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2: John Shambi here, subbing for new mama Elena. Welcome to Backstage Country. Little Big Town is here with us this week. It's a dying art. It's the title cut. Appears to be a title that covers a lot for you four. Not just music. So tell us how you decided on this one, the title, and make it the title cut and all of that.
3: Yeah, It's a Dying Art is the title cut of the record. We feel, you know, with the day and age that we're living in now with all the AI and how everyone is, you know, obsessed with social media and what's going on our phones. And we love the idea of just getting back to the basics, what brought us here, each other, the music, sitting down and looking each other in the eye and truly, you know, connecting with each other. And that is a dying art these days. That is a dying art. Also, real true love that sticks in there when things get really hard. That's also a dying art. So, you know, there's lots of things in the world that would probably just make us all better if we could get back to. And that's what this song is about.
4: Baby, it's a dying art. It's a
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12: Cloudy skies expected tonight with a slight chance of thunderstorms. Lows level off around 67. Southeast winds 10 to 15 miles an hour. Mainly sunny skies tomorrow. Daytime highs approaching 88. 62 tomorrow night. Chance of thunderstorms. From the River Weather Center, I'm Derek Hite. Right now, it's 74 degrees.
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3: 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This is Jimmy from Little Big Town, your host all week long with John Shambi, our buddy, and in for new mama Elena. Hope everything is good with her.
4: She is doing great, and we'll be back by mid-October. Thank God, for sure. And says hi and come back. She also says hi and to come on back when she's here. Are you ready to kick off a brand new hour?
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0: John Chombi here, subbing for new mama Elena. We're talking with Little Big Town, our host this week on Backstage Country. We've got It's a Dying Art, their brand new album, just released last Friday. Okay, so 26 years together?
1: Yes.
2: Somewhere around there.
3: Who's counting?
0: That's longer than lots of marriages.
4: Yeah.
0: I speak from experience. What's your secret, if there is any?
2: Respect.
3: I was about to say respect.
2: Love. Loving, loving each other.
3: Friendship.
1: Trust.
3: Yeah. Living a lot of life together.
4: Yeah, the bond that has been created because simply from the life that we've lived together is part of the bond, for sure.
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0: Yep. Well, a lot of us on this side have had to have known you for a long time, have seen that too, and kind of grown with you.
4: Yeah,
0: and it's been an interesting to see it from our perspective too.
4: Yeah,
0: how you've grown into who you are, and it's really nice to see.
4: Thank you.
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16: Fox News, I'm Tom Graham. President Trump calling for Americans to be patient about high gas prices and the end of the war with Iran. He says it's a small price to pay to prevent that nation from getting a nuclear weapon. But new Fox News poll shows many Americans not happy.
17: Grocery prices are a major problem for 62% of registered voters, and gas prices are a major problem for 61% of registered voters. That is up 13% from the 2024 election cycle.
16: Fox's Peter Doocy there. For the first time, U.S. defense officials have publicly confirmed that American forces have deployed operational weapons in orbit. The announcement coming from the Air Force Secretary Troy Meek early this week.
18: U.S. officials did not provide specifics on the weapons and did not say for how long they have been deployed. The Air Force Secretary oversees U.S. Space Force, which was created in 2019.
16: Fox's Jennifer Griffin. 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
24: Cloudy skies expected tonight with a slight chance of thunderstorms. Lows level off around 67. Southeast winds 10 to 15 miles an hour. Mainly sunny skies tomorrow. Daytime highs approaching 88. 62 tomorrow night. Chance of thunderstorms. From the River Weather Center, I'm Derek Height. Right now, 72.
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2: Cloudy skies expected tonight with a slight chance of thunderstorms. Lows level off around 67. Southeast winds 10 to 15 miles an hour. Mainly sunny skies tomorrow. Daytime highs approaching 88. 62 tomorrow night. Chance of thunderstorms. From the River Weather Center, I'm Derek Height. Right now, 72.
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0: John Shambi here, 7 for new mama Elena. We're talking with Little Big Town, our host this week on Backstage Country. We've got It's a Dying Art, their brand new album just released last Friday. Other than the technology, okay, what seems to be the biggest difference for you from when you got into this, you got together to now?
1: Maybe the way people find the music.
2: Oh, yeah, for sure.
3: How music is consumed.
4: Yeah, it's, you know...
3: Been really a steady evolution, really.
4: It's changing by the day. I mean, now we as artists have another job, and our other job is to swim through the muck and mire of social media and try to get someone's attention in a creative way, something that's engaging. And we can only look at it as though it's like television or radio, or, you know, it's this vast sea of our opportunity to speak to our fans, but cutting through the algorithms is very, very difficult. I can't imagine as a new artist how challenging it is for them. And yet at the same time, the way it changes every day, it puts us all on even playing field. But it is a full-time job, you know? You know it.
3: To keep in front of people.
4: Yeah, just to get out there and go, hey, we'd love for you to listen to our music, you know? And that is it's a big, big part of artistry now.
0: Well, it depends on, and again, from my standpoint, I'm looking, you know, I see you guys periodically, you know, on socials, and then I go down the rabbit hole of father's daughters, and then all of a sudden, that's all I'm seeing.
2: Father's daughters.
1: That's your algorithm.
0: For like about 6 months. And then back, so that's, you got to, on top of that, you have to dig in the middle of all that. It's just become such a different, you know, experience that it was 20 some years ago.
4: It's like sometimes I look at my algorithm and I go, why do I only get sharks? Sharks in the ocean.
3: The things you're scared of.
4: So then I have to hold up my phone and be like, puppy dogs. Music.
0: I love it.
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11: Cloudy skies expected tonight with a slight chance of thunderstorms. Lows level off around 67. Southeast winds 10 to 15 miles an hour. Mainly sunny skies tomorrow. Daytime highs approaching 88. 62 tomorrow night. Chance of thunderstorms. From the River Weather Center, I'm Derek Hite. Currently, it's 71 degrees.
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0: John Chombi here, subbing for new mama Elena. Welcome to Backstage Country. Little Big Town is here with us this week. The album is Pure, no tracks. You guys did it all in the studio with all the instruments in there. Is that the first time you've done that together?
1: We've always made it. Why didn't I know that?
2: Yeah, wow. I mean, there's times where you have to overdub something, but our goal is always to get the energy right in the room, and it starts, you know, like right here with the acoustic guitar and going through and charting with the band guys and explaining vision and chasing vision sometimes, like not knowing the discovery is part of the fun of like I said about Sucker for a Sad Song. It's like we didn't know that track was going to turn into this vibey thing. It could have gone a million different ways, but that day with those players in that moment of time, it ended up being this very special thing. And That's the thing that we can't lose in music. Yeah, it's easy to use, you know, AI to look up rhymes and stuff, but I guess I'm old school and want to use what's left of my brain to do it. But yeah, and just chasing after things and leaving them imperfect. There is no perfect singer, you know. We're going to sing flat, we're going to sing sharp, and when you take all that out of it, you take the character out of someone's voice. And it really doesn't when you take it out of harmonies. Harmonies can become very faceless when you take out the imperfections. When you go back and listen to the Beatles, or you go back and listen to Fleetwood Mac or Alabama, or, you know, any of the bands, iconic bands that we've loved, that buzzy harmony comes from imperfection. And so that's kind of another theme in this record of it's a dying art that we want to hold on to.
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6: Fox News, I'm Ted Lindner. Hosting a dinner in the White House Rose Garden, President Trump announced he signed executive orders aimed at expanding hunting and fishing to federal lands.
7: We're opening up millions of acres of federal land for our hunters and fishers, and Doug and his group really worked hard on it. This builds on our actions in August that opened up another 92 million acres of federal land across 32 states.
6: The second order protects the use of lead ammunition. Secretary of the Interior Doug Burgum was in attendance alongside hunters, anglers, and outdoor industry leaders. The state of Alabama has executed a man by lethal injection. It comes 3 months after a judge blocked the state from putting him to death using nitrogen gas. Jeffrey Lee on death row for killing two people during a pawn shop robbery in 1998. Lee and his supporters made a final bid to spare his life, arguing the jury in his case recommended life in prison. America's listening to Fox News.
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14: Cloudy skies expected tonight with a slight chance of thunderstorms. Lows level off around 67. Southeast winds 10 to 15 miles an hour. Mainly sunny skies tomorrow. Daytime highs approaching 88. 62 tomorrow night. Chance of thunderstorms. From the River Weather Center, I'm Derek Height. Currently, it's 71 degrees.
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0: That was so much fun. Already wrapping up this Thursday edition of Backstage Country. I'm John Chombi in for Elena, along with this week's hosts, Little Big Town.
1: Thanks so much, John. 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
0: And we're loving every minute of it. You got one more day in you?
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0: Cloudy skies expected tonight with a slight chance of thunderstorms. Lows level off around 67. Southeast winds 10 to 15 miles an hour. Mainly sunny skies tomorrow. Daytime highs approaching 88. 62 tomorrow night. Chance of thunderstorms. From the River Weather Center, I'm Derek Height. Currently, it's 71 degrees.
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4: News. I'm Sue Guzman, a federal judge giving the Kennedy Center 30 days notice to make any major physical changes to the building, and that includes demolition.
5: Kennedy Center Director and COO Matt Schloka said the center has to close for at least 7 days due to acute risks to public safety resulting from continued structural deterioration.
4: Fox's Jessica Rosenthal. President Trump expected to meet with Persian Gulf allies on the sidelines of next week's UN General Assembly meeting in New York as Iran tries to keep up the pressure on the global energy market.
6: The country's proxy forces in Yemen, the Houthis, are continuing to ramp up the conflict against government forces and Saudi Arabia.
4: Fox's Trey Yangs and former Senator John Kyle of Arizona, who guided the confirmation hearing of Supreme Court Justice Brett Kavanaugh, has died. He was 84, stepped down from public life after being diagnosed with dementia. America's listening to Fox News.
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11: Cloudy skies expected tonight with a slight chance of thunderstorms. Lows level off around 67. Southeast winds 10 to 15 miles an hour. Mainly sunny skies tomorrow. Daytime highs approaching 88. 62 tomorrow night. Chance of thunderstorms. From the River Weather Center, I'm Derek Height. Currently, it's 71 degrees.
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2: Cloudy skies expected tonight with a slight chance of thunderstorms. Lows level off around 67. Southeast winds 10 to 15 miles an hour. Mainly sunny skies tomorrow. Daytime highs approaching 88. 62 tomorrow night. Chance of thunderstorms. From the River Weather Center, I'm Derek Hite. Currently, it's 71 degrees.
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3: Cloudy overnight with a slight chance of thunderstorms. Lows around 67. Winds out of the southeast, 10 to 15 miles an hour. Mainly sunny Friday, high of 88. Partly cloudy skies Friday night. Chance of thunderstorms, lows around 62. From the River Weather Center, I'm Derek Height. Currently, it's 71 degrees.
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7: 67 overnight under mainly cloudy skies. Winds out of the southeast, 8 to 15 miles an hour. High temperatures reach up to 89. Friday, mainly clear. Mainly clear skies Friday night. Chance for storms. Lows dip down to about 62. From the River Weather Center, I'm Derek Height. Right now, 71.
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7: Fox News, I'm Sue Guzman. President Trump expected to meet with Persian Gulf allies on the sidelines of next week's U.N. General Assembly meeting in New York as Iran tries to keep up the pressure on the global energy markets.
8: The country's proxy forces in Yemen, the Houthis, are continuing to ramp up the conflict against government forces and Saudi Arabia.
7: Fox's Trey Yangs, a federal judge requiring the Kennedy Center give 30 days notice to make any major physical changes to the building, including demolition.
9: Kennedy Center director and COO Matt Shulka said the center has to close for at least 7 days due to acute risks to public safety resulting from continued structural deterioration.
7: Fox's Jessica Rosenthal and former Senator John Kyle of Arizona, who guided the confirmation hearing of Supreme Court Justice Brett Kavanaugh, has died. He was 84, stepped down from public life in December after being diagnosed with dementia. America's listening to Fox News.
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11: 67 overnight under mainly cloudy skies. Winds out of the southeast, 8 to 15 miles an hour. High temperatures reach up to 89. Friday, mainly clear. Mainly clear skies Friday night. Chance for storms. Lows dip down to about 62. From the River Weather Center, I'm Derek Height. Right now, 71.
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3: Slight chance of rain showers overnight. Otherwise, mainly cloudy skies expect. Lows around 67. Southeasterly winds 8 to 15 miles an hour. Friday, 89. Mainly clear Friday night. Chance of thunderstorms. Lows around 62. From the River Weather Center, I'm Derek Height. Currently 71.
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4: Fox News, I'm Ted Lindner. Prosecutors charging a driver involved in Tuesday's deadly Los Angeles bus crash with the murder of two people.
5: L.A. County District Attorney Nathan Hochman says Bailey Lynn Rios faces second-degree murder, driving under the influence, and reckless driving charges.
6: She will be looking at a maximum sentence of life in prison.
5: The 36-year-old is accused of being impaired by drugs when she slammed her Ford Expedition into a Metro bus Tuesday.
4: Fox's Kristen Goodwin. A news helicopter covering the incident also crashed, killing both people on board the chopper and one person on the ground. The state of Alabama has executed a man by lethal injection. It comes 3 months after a judge blocked the state from putting him to death using nitrogen gas. Jeffrey Lee was on death row for killing two people during a pawn shop robbery back in 98. Lee and his supporters made a final bid to spare his life, arguing the jury in his case recommended life in prison. The judge overrode that recommendation and sentenced Lee to death. 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
13: Slight chance of rain showers overnight. Otherwise, mainly cloudy skies. Expect lows around 67. Southeasterly winds 8 to 15 miles an hour. Friday, 89. Mainly clear Friday night. Chance of thunderstorms. Lows around 62. From the River Weather Center, I'm Derek Height. Currently, it's 70 degrees.
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7: Mainly sunny skies today with highs around 89. Southwest winds 8 to 15 miles an hour. Mainly clear skies again tonight. Chance of thunderstorms. Lows dip down to about 62. Cloudy tomorrow. Chance of thunderstorms 74. From the River Weather Center, I'm Derek Height. Currently, it's 70 degrees.
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5: News. I'm Sue Guzman. A federal judge requiring the Kennedy Center now to give 30 days notice to making any major physical changes to the building, including demolition. Meanwhile,
6: Kennedy Center director and COO Matt Schloka said the center has to close for at least 7 days due to acute risks to public safety resulting from continued structural deterioration.
5: Fox's Jessica Rosenthal, man with a history of mental illness, sentenced after he sprayed vinegar water on Democrat Congresswoman Ilhan Omar.
7: Anthony Kazmierczak sentenced to 14 months in federal prison after pleading guilty to assaulting a U.S. officer when he approached Rep. Ilhan Omar during a speaking event in January, as he said that Omar was splitting Minnesota apart.
5: Fox's Jeff Manasso. Gas prices soaring. The nationwide average for a gallon of regular unleaded now $4.44. 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
9: Daytime highs approaching 89 today under mainly sunny skies. Winds out of the southwest, 8 to 15 miles per hour. Mainly clear skies again tonight. Chance of thunderstorms. Lows dip down to about 62. Cloudy skies expected tomorrow. Chance of thunderstorms. High temperatures reach up to 74. From the River Weather Center, I'm meteorologist Paul Frombly. Currently 71.
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9: Daytime highs approaching 89 today under mainly sunny skies. Winds out of the southwest, 8 to 15 miles per hour. Mainly clear skies again tonight. Chance of thunderstorms. Lows dip down to about 62. Cloudy skies expected tomorrow. Chance of thunderstorms. High temperatures reach up to 74. From the River Weather Center, I'm meteorologist Paul Frombly. Currently 71.
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9: News. I'm Ted Lindner. President Trump says higher fuel prices are a small price to pay for the U.S. military operation being carried out in Iran.
10: You have a little higher. You have a higher. It's a very inexpensive price to pay for what we've done. Remember that. It's a little more. It's even if it was, frankly, even if it was a lot more.
9: The president arguing that the military campaign in Iran is vital to national security. And prosecutors charge a driver involved in Tuesday's deadly L.A. bus crash with the murder of two people.
11: L.A. County District Attorney Nathan Hochman says Bailey Lynn Rios faces second-degree murder, driving under the influence, and reckless driving charges.
12: She will be looking at a maximum sentence of life in prison.
11: The 36-year-old is accused of being impaired by drugs when she slammed her Ford Expedition into a Metro bus Tuesday.
9: Fox's Kristen Goodwin, a news helicopter covering the incident, also crashed, killing both people on board and one person on the ground. 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
15: Daytime highs approaching 89 today under mainly sunny skies. Winds out of the southwest, 8 to 15 miles per hour. Mainly clear skies again tonight. Chance of thunderstorms. Lows dip down to about 62. Cloudy skies expected tomorrow. Chance of thunderstorms. High temperatures reach up to 74. From the River Weather Center, I'm meteorologist Paul Frombly. Right now, 70.
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5: Daytime highs approaching 89 today under mainly sunny skies. Winds out of the southwest, 8 to 15 miles per hour. Mainly clear skies again tonight. Chance of thunderstorms. Lows dip down to about 62. Cloudy skies expected tomorrow. Chance of thunderstorms. High temperatures reach up to 74. From the River Weather Center, I'm meteorologist Paul Frombly. Right now, 70.
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4: Daytime highs approaching 89 today under mainly sunny skies. Winds out of the southwest, 8 to 15 miles per hour. Mainly clear skies again tonight. Chance of thunderstorms. Lows dip down to about 62. Cloudy skies expected tomorrow. Chance of thunderstorms. High temperatures reach up to 74. From the River Weather Center, I'm meteorologist Paul Frombly. Currently, it's 68 degrees.
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6: Fox News, I'm CJ Papa. It's a small price to pay for the war in Iran, the theme from President Trump on the rising cost of fuel.
7: It's a little more. Even if it was a lot more.
6: And you're paying a lot more this morning. AAA reports a gallon regular on average of 3 cents overnight, stopping at 4.46, while diesel hits another record at 6.44 a gallon. That's up 98 cents from a year ago. Florida Republican Congresswoman Maria Salazar breaks with the president's immigration crackdown, saying this in her campaign ad.
8: The same Hispanics who help you get to the White House in 2024 feel betrayed today.
6: DHS responded, the men and women of ICE are enforcing the laws passed by Congress. World leaders in New York City next week for the UN General Assembly. Axios reports President Trump is expected to meet with Gulf leaders about the war in Iran. 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
9: For KRVN News, I'm Bob Brogan. Highs today are expected to be in the 80s and 90s, with southwest winds gusting 20 to 30 miles per hour. Scattered thunderstorms are possible along a cold front from across central, southeastern portions of the area this evening. The president of the Czech Republic, Petr Pavel, will visit the University of Nebraska-Lincoln later this month. The university announcing that Pavel will visit UNL on September 24th. When he'll meet with University of Nebraska President Jeffrey Gold and UNL Chancellor Catherine Ankerson. He'll also take part in a moderated discussion with the campus community at Kimball Recital Hall that morning. Tickets are required for entry to the discussion, and you can claim your tickets at UNL's website. The event is free to attend, and a free live stream will be available. Former Arizona Senator John Kyle, who was born in Nebraska, died Thursday at the age of 84. Kyle was born in 1942 in Oakland, while his father taught at Wayne State College. When Kyle was in elementary school, the family moved to Bloomfield, Iowa. He left the Midwest to attend the University of Arizona, where he earned his bachelor's degree and his law degree. Kyle served the 4th District of Arizona in the U.S. House of Representatives from 1987 to 1995, and later would serve as Arizona's senator in 1995 and retire in 2013. He would come out of retirement in 2018 after the death of John McCain, serving out the rest of the calendar year. For KRVN News, I'm Bob Brogan.
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2: Daytime highs approaching 89 today under mainly sunny skies. Winds out of the southwest, 8 to 15 miles per hour. Mainly clear skies again tonight. Chance of thunderstorms. Lows dip down to about 62. Cloudy skies expected tomorrow. Chance of thunderstorms. High temperatures reach up to 74. From the River Weather Center, I'm meteorologist Paul Frombly. Currently, it's 67 degrees.
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Good Life, Great Country, 93.1 Little River. Welcome to Friday. Here's some good news for you. The sun's actually going to shine today. That mythical creature called the sun will have a high today of 88. Here's Shaboozy, 93.1 The River.

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1: Let's take a quick look at your post-Husker Harvest Days weather. Looks like it will start off partly cloudy today, eventually have sunshine, and it will warm up to about 88 today. Now, it's not officially fall yet. Fall begins in 2 days, but according to the weather map, it starts tomorrow. Because cloudy, 72 tomorrow, and then we could see a string of days only in the 60s, maybe lower 70s by next weekend, but it looks like the hot temperatures are at least temporarily done, and they might be gone for the rest of the year. Oh, that makes me sad to say that out loud. Yes, I'm a heat lover, you cold weather loving weirdos. But yeah, it gets much, much, much more fall-like for the next week. 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
1: Daytime highs approaching 89 today. Under mainly sunny skies, winds out of the southwest, 8 to 15 miles per hour. Mainly clear skies again tonight. Chance of thunderstorms. Lows dip down to about 62. Cloudy skies expected tomorrow. Chance of thunderstorms. High temperatures reach up to 74. From the River Weather Center, I'm meteorologist Paul Frombly. Currently, it's 67 degrees.
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0: Good Life. Great Country, 93.1 The River. That is the devil you know, Tyler Braden. Hello, I am Gene. Well, Husker Harvest Days is over. Thank you, everybody who stopped out and saw us over the last 3 days. But time marches on, and we have to move on, too. Maybe still want to get registered for the 75th Diamond Anniversary Drive. Well, you got another opportunity coming up today. That's right. Today, we will be in Curtis. It is the Fall Festival, and we will be out there from 2 to 4 this afternoon at the football field. 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So there you go. That's up next. Soon, we will be giving away the Chevy Silverado, the Yamaha Kodiak, and the Broil King Grill, and you can get registered today in Curtis, the Curtis Fall Festival. 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
1: 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I'm Chad Moyer. 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Markets were weaker yesterday, corn leading as harvest activity picked up. Soy meal prices were up for the second straight day, crush margins rose, and wet weather delayed harvest in some areas. In contrast, the soybean oil market was put under pressure by a weakening crude oil market and meal oil spreading. Today, USDA releases the cattle on feed report this afternoon, shortly after the Commodity Futures Trading Commission will wrap up the week with the weekly commitment of traders report, updating positions as of this past Tuesday. The stage is set for the U.S.-China trade summit next week in Washington, D.C., where soybean purchases are expected to be discussed. Russia and Ukraine wheat exports combined totaled 2.7 million metric tons in September. That's the lowest combined volume since 2010-2011. Crude oil prices dropped another 2% to trade below $103 a barrel early this morning, weakening soybean oil prices as well. Corn export commitments, 685 million bushels for 2026-27, down 27% from a year ago. Here in the overnight session on the ECBOT, we are trading mixed this morning. December corn a half higher, 531. March steady at 544 and a half. November soybeans down 12 and a quarter, 1307 and a half. January down 12, 1325. October bean oil down 38. October soybean meal down 580 a ton. December Kansas City wheat is up 1 1/4 at 795 and 3/4. March up 1 1/4 at 808 and a quarter. 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

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London, Paris, paradise. But ain't got much memory of the scenes, come to think. I missed them all. And damn,

0: Mornings in the country. Good Friday morning. Hello, I am Gene. Joined this time around by Alex. Good morning.
1: I am excited to share the news with you this morning, Gene.
0: You sound excited.
1: Big news for Nebraska. Big news for the world's best show that has ever existed. The best game show there is existing on the planet. Did you see this?
0: No, I don't think I did.
1: Oh my goodness. All right, last night we had a Nebraskan on Wheel of Fortune.
0: Mm-hmm. And how did they do?
1: Caden Gonzalez of Deschler, USA.
0: Mm-hmm.
1: Won just shy of $18,000. He came in second place, unfortunately, but way to represent. And I love, okay, no shade on anybody else, but I love that it is not Omaha or Lincoln. Deschler, USA.
0: Yes. Yes, there's a lot of people in Omaha and Lincoln, and that's usually where they come from. So he got second place.
1: Got second place from the town of 739 in Thayer County. Way to go, bud.
0: There you go. That's exciting. Have you ever thought about applying to be on Wheel of Fortune?
1: I have made it about halfway through the application process.
0: Oh, they have an application.
1: So. Oh, yeah. You apply for the show. You've got to submit a video. And I did this last year, actually, when I was on maternity leave.
0: Mm-hmm.
1: And due to the fact that I was doing a lot of things like taking care of a brand new baby, I had never went through the entire thing. But I did make it through to where you make the video.
0: Okay. So, and you know how to make video, so that shouldn't be a problem.
1: Evidently, I get paid to do that sometimes.
0: Yeah, sometimes. So, interesting.
1: Yeah.
0: So,
1: big news. You don't always get that.
0: I miss the old days, and this is going way, way, way back. It used to be at the end of the show, if you were the winner, you went shopping. They had like a whole room filled with prizes, and the prizes had the price tag on them, and you would use your winnings to buy things. And a friend of mine was actually on Wheel of Fortune back in the 80s, and she won, and she got to go on the shopping spree. And I don't remember the one. It was like almost a joke. They had a porcelain Dalmatian sculpture.
1: What?
0: That was like, it was like $200. It was like the lowest prize. And if you had $200 left, I guess I'll get the Dalmatian. And she got the Dalmatian and she got a VCR, which at the time, VCRs were like $1,000. That was like a premium prize. And I remember she got a VCR and a Dalmatian. And she says, I talk to her all the time. She still has the porcelain Dalmatian that she won on Wheel of Fortune.
1: I think I'd rather just have the money, but I'm glad she's happy.
0: Yep. And at the end, if you had like, you know, $57 left and there was nothing you could buy, you could get a gift certificate for the, I'll get a $57 gift certificate.
1: Okay. But I'm happy for them. That's great.
0: But if there was an item that you could purchase, you had to purchase. You couldn't say, you know what, I'll just take the cash. You couldn't do that. So she's got herself a porcelain Dalmatian. Aren't you sad you missed out on that?
1: I know. I wonder if those rules have changed. Maybe I'll do some digging.
0: Right, check it out. And congratulations. What was his name again?
1: Caden Gonzalez of Deschler, Nebraska.
0: Congratulations, Caden. And if you got a little extra money left over, take us to lunch. We'll be right back with more music next. Mornings in the Country.
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7: News. I'm D'Angelosi. ICE agent Christian Castro is due in federal court in St. Paul, Minnesota this morning, facing six counts of making materially false statements to the FBI.
8: Less than 24 hours after Christian Castro's bond was set during his Hennepin County District Court hearing on separate state charges. His conditional bail is set at $200,000. Castro is charged with shooting a Venezuelan man back in January and lying about the circumstances to investigators.
7: That's Fox's Molly Lyon. The war with Iran keeps driving up gas prices, regular up to $4.46 per gallon. President Trump says it's a small price to pay.
9: You have a little higher, you have a higher gas. It's a very inexpensive price to pay for what we've done. Remember that it's a little more. It's even if it was, frankly, even if it was a lot more.
7: Diesel's a nickel higher today to a new record high at $6.44, according to AAA. 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
11: For KRVN News, I'm Bob Brogan. Governor Jim Pillen visited the Eastern Nebraska Veterans Home on Thursday in Bellevue to recognize Korean War veterans living at the facility. During the ceremony, 19 Korean War veterans were recognized with a special challenge coin created by the state of Nebraska. As we continue to honor Nebraska's living Korean War veterans, we're reminded of what their service meant over 70 years ago and the lasting impact it has today, said Governor Pillen. Our hope is that this initiative will not only provide recognition for these American heroes, but also remind all of us that the freedom, liberty, and prosperity we and our allies around the world enjoy today has been fought for and earned by our veterans. Over 450 of Nebraska's living Korean War veterans have received recognition coins since the program was announced earlier this year by Governor Pillen and NDVA. A temporary detour around the dam at Medicine Creek Reservoir in Frontier County is allowing the Bureau of Reclamation to complete a spillway project in road repair. The road over the dam, which is undergoing concrete repair, will be closed for approximately 2 weeks to access Medicine Creek State Recreation Area around the south side of the reservoir from Road 407. 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For KRVN News, I'm Bob Brogan.
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14: Daytime highs approaching 89 today under mainly sunny skies. Southwesterly winds 8 to 15 miles per hour. Mainly clear skies again tonight. Chance of thunderstorms. Lows around 62. Cloudy skies expected tomorrow. Chance of thunderstorms. High temperatures reach up to 74. From the River Weather Center, I'm meteorologist Paul Frombly. Right now, it's 66 degrees.
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listen to it twice. That I don't know everything I need, and nothing that I don't. They are on the Runza concert page. That is the Zac Brown Band and Homegrown. We'll talk about that coming up in a little bit. Right now, it's Jason Aldean, 93.1 The River. Good morning.

0: 1 The River. Morgan Wallen, that one is called Men by Now. All right, let's talk 75th Diamond Anniversary Drive. Maybe you stopped out at Husker Harvest Days, got yourself registered, or maybe you just want to get registered a few more times. Well, we do have more opportunities coming up for you to get registered. I mentioned that we will be in Curtis today from 2 to 4 out at the football field. It is the Curtis Fall Festival. Make sure that you stop out there. However, we'll be out and about again tomorrow. Tomorrow in Gothenburg, it is Harvest Festival time. We will be in the parade at 10 o'clock, tossing the candy, waving the wave, and then we will park it at Amen Park until noon. 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Time is dwindling for you to get registered, so get out and about and get signed up while you still can. We want you to win a Chevy Silverado, a Yamaha Kodiak, or a Broil King Grill. 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
9: In Ogallala tonight, undefeated and state-ranked Gothenburg faces off against the winless Indians. Now, scoring just a combined 30 points in their first two games, the Swedes erupted for 45 last week in their win over state-ranked Mitchell, and Coach Riley Freeland says things are starting to click.
10: We went into Hershey with a better idea, but still, you know, there was still a good handful of things that we thought we might be good at, or we thought we might not be good at, or whatever it was, and it felt like we really figured that out against Hershey in the fourth quarter.
9: Gothenburg has won 3 straight in this series. In fact, they beat Ogallala last year 28-11. Kickoff tonight is set for 8 Central time. You can hear that one on 880 KRVN. Another action tonight. It's Broken Bow at Cozad. That one kicks up at 7. You can hear it on Kimmy Country and K-Bear. A little bit of high school football around the region last night. It was Highline over Sutherland, 36-18. Pleasanton blew out Shelton, 66-18. And Sutton held off Gibbon, 38-24. UNK football team looks to bounce back, coming off of a bye after two losses to in-state rivals. It was homecoming last week for running back Quincy Rikers. He returned to his old school at Shadron State, and he says that was an interesting experience.
11: Obviously didn't end with a W, but, you know, after the game, shook their hands, went up to every coach, went strength coach. You know, it's all love. I had a good relationship built there, and so being able to be back at my first home, it did feel a little good.
9: Rikers scheduled to start tomorrow for the Lopers on the road against Emporia State. He's up to a nice start in his Loper career. 28 carries this year for 104 yards. Kickoff tomorrow is set for 4. You can hear that one on 93.1 The River and 106.9 at Kearney. Huskers at home tomorrow night against North Dakota. Kickoff at 6:15. You can hear it on 880 KRVN and 98.5 in Grand Island. Husker volleyball back at it tonight, hosting 25th-ranked North Carolina. That one starts at 7. High school volleyball last night. Winners included Adams Central and Anselma Mernon. It was Ansley Litchfield over Grand Island Lutheran. Arapahoe with wins last night over Southern Valley Bertrand and Cambridge shut out Wallace. Central Valley 1-2 over Nebraska Christian and Cozad down St. Pat's in 4. Elm Creek swept Overton. Highline was a winner over Axtell and Kennesaw notched a couple of wins. Last night, Loomis beat Highline and Axtell and McCook picked up wins over Colby and Hoxie, and it was Ord in 4 over West Holt. Pleasanton scored a straight set victory over Silver Lake. Juanita Palisade down Maywood Hayes Center. It was Wilcox Hildreth and 2 over Overton. Then they outlasted Elm Creek in 3. High school softball in a matchup we had on Kemi Country. Big win last night for Highway 6 over Gothenburg, 15-2. Other winners included Central Catholic, Hastings St. Cecilia, Kearney Catholic, and it was Northwest over Elkhorn, 10-9, and Papillion La Vista. They stopped Kearney, 9-0. Arapahoe Cross Country invite, Vaughn Fennell of Alma. He was winner on the boys' side. Wallace took the team title with 11 points, while Alma was second. For the girls, Aisha Neal of Alma was the champ. Arapahoe won it with 22 points. Highline was second with 28. At the McCook invite, Lexington's Eric Grijalva. He was the champion yesterday in the team standings. North Platte won it with 17 points, while Lexington was second. For the girls, McCook's Rinley Bloomstad. She was first to the tape. North Platte, they were the team champions with 32 points. Minden came in second with 45. And the Lexington boys tennis team had a big day at home yesterday in their home invite. They beat Waverly 5-0. They clobbered Alliance 5-0. They took out Adams Central 4-1. They also beat Crete 4-1 and Gehring 5-0. That is a look at sports. For more, you can find that anytime at KRVN.com. I'm Jason Jorgensen.

0: mornings in the country. It is Friday morning. Hello, I am Gene. I am joined by Alex. Now, Alex, you missed a story that I did yesterday, so I'll give you a little bit of a recap here, okay?
1: Okay, let's do it.
0: We went to New Hampshire, where firefighters were fighting.
1: A quick trip for you.
0: Yes, this is a little road trip. The firefighters were fighting a house fire, and while they were fighting the house fire, somebody stole one of their fire trucks. The fire truck almost ran over a couple of firemen, ran into the neighbor's house, and then the guy that stole it jumped out and started stealing stuff from the neighbor's house.
1: Nice.
0: Turned out in the end that the guy that stole the fire truck was the owner of the house that was on fire.
1: Nuh-uh.
0: Yes.
1: No.
0: So we don't know if he called in the fire to steal the fire truck, or while they were fighting the fire, he decided to steal. We don't know those, but this is what happened, and you missed that. So I wanted to get you caught up on that, because now we're going to Omaha, a little bit shorter trip than New Hampshire, and a young man got on the Metro Transit bus, which, of course, you can take buses all over the fine city of Omaha. He gets on the bus. The bus driver had a scheduled rest stop. So she gets off the bus to use the facilities, and she comes back, and the young man is sitting in her driver's seat and refuses to move. And he's pushing buttons, and he accidentally shuts the bus off. The bus driver can't get him out of the seat, so her and one other passenger depart, and they call the cops. The cops get there, and the young man, whose name I'm sorry I can't say, tells them, "Well, I'm taking this bus to Texas, and you can't stop me."
1: Okay.
0: Yes, they can stop you, by the way, because he said that he had memorized all of the routes and he knew how to get to Texas, but he did not know how to drive the bus. And
1: that could be problematic.
0: Yes. But wait, there's more. Now we're going to go to the capital city of Lincoln, Nebraska, and a young man there just did what I don't understand this whatsoever. He tried to steal a cement truck. And why this boggles my mind is, where are you going with this? What are you doing? You're not outrunning the cops in a cement truck. You're going to be very, very easy to spot. Were you going to go to your backyard and do a little, you know, landscaping? What are you doing with this thing? But of course, he didn't get away either. Matter of fact, it's funny. They say that one of the concrete company employees confronted him. And in his mugshot, he has a black eye. I think that's what the confrontation was.
1: Good for him.
0: The cement truck was worth $600,000.
1: The truck was worth $600,000. Yes. The concrete in it, probably worth $2.4 million.
0: Yeah, okay? No kidding. So what is this? Is this a new epidemic here where idiots are stealing large vehicles that they can't possibly get away with?
1: So. No, not necessarily, because let's go back to Omaha 2 days ago, all right? Corey made some questionable life choices as well. He got tased at the Raising Cane's parking lot in Omaha. Okay?
0: Taser to the wagon. He wanted his chicken extra crispy.
1: What was he doing? A lot of things, but he stole a motorcycle while the motorcycle owner was at a funeral.
0: Oh, my.
1: That's low. So what is with this string in Nebraska?
0: I don't know.
1: That's bizarre. I know the first one wasn't Nebraska, but the other three have been.
0: So we have a fire truck, a Metro Transit bus, a cement truck, and a motorcycle. Well, the motorcycle, I guess you could probably get away with, but he didn't.
1: Well, he didn't.
0: He didn't because he needed
1: local
0: his
1: raising canes. Needed a box combo and then got tased in the butt cheek.
0: If I ever become a criminal, that will be my downfall, too, is I'll get hungry.
1: It's like, wasn't Luigi Mangione, wasn't he caught at McDonald's?
0: Something like that, yes, I believe he was.
1: So. Man, wow, we derailed this conversation.
0: There you go. Yeah, I'm not giving criminals advice here, but if you're going to steal a vehicle, maybe steal something you can get away with. Call me crazy. So. All right. How about some music? We'll do that free next. Mornings in the Country.
2: 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Our bulls are developed on a high roughage, non-starch diet to ensure sound feet and legs for longevity. The fall production sale will be the last weekend in October, and the bull sale will be the first Thursday in February. For more information, visit our website at bearmountainangus.com or give Brian a call at 308-737-6200.
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9: For KRVN News, I'm Bob Brogan. Nebraska Independent Senate candidate Dan Osborne on Wednesday seemed to confirm that his voice was heard on a leaked recording explaining in coarse terms why certain voters support President Donald Trump. The 35-second audio clip from early summer was posted by RNC Research. In the audio, Osborne refers to hypothetical rural voters as Billy Bob and Mary Jane in Red Cloud, explaining they want to feel like they're on the winning team. After the report came out, Osborne on Wednesday appeared on CNN and was asked if the person talking in the audio was him, to which he said, "It sure sounds like me," and then denied that that is what he thinks of Trump voters and apologized. Osborne's opponent, Republican Senator Pete Ricketts, addressed the recording on his personal X account, saying, "Dan Osborne continues to show us who he really is. His comments show clear disrespect for the Nebraskans who make this state great." Ricketts added that he would keep standing up and delivering for every Nebraskan in every part of this state. The University of Nebraska-Lincoln's Institute of Agriculture and Natural Resources will host a Huerman Lecture on September 22nd with Mike Johanns, former U.S. Secretary of Agriculture. Johanns, who also served as governor of Nebraska and as a U.S. senator, will take part in a fireside chat and panel discussion on rural vitality, agricultural innovation, and Nebraska's future. The lecture will take place at 3 p.m. at the Nebraska Innovation Campus Conference Center. For KRVN News, I'm Bob Brogan.
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12: Daytime highs approaching 89 today. Under mainly clear skies, winds out of the southwest, 8 to 15 miles per hour. Partly cloudy skies tonight, chance of thunderstorms. Lows dip down to about 62. Chance of thunderstorms tomorrow. Daytime highs approaching 74, cloudy skies expected. From the River Weather Center, I'm meteorologist Paul Trombley. Right now, it's 66 degrees.
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0: 100.1 The River. That is Coe Wetzel's latest. It's called Jaded. A little help from Ella Langley on there. Of course, Ella Langley is on the Runza concert calendar right now, powered by Runza in Gothenburg. 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Up next, well, tomorrow, as a matter of fact, Cole Swindell is going to be at Memorial Stadium after the North Dakota game, and that is what is up next. We have the Zac Brown Band on the way. Chris Stapleton is coming up. Ella Langley on October 30th, and many other big shows. And you can find out all of the information about all of them, who is going to be where, when, how to get tickets. 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It is the Runza concert page, and it is powered by Runza in Gothenburg.
1: The Senate Ag Committee advancing a new farm bill, but Nebraska Senator Deb Fischer says the bigger work now begins. I'm Alex Makovica with today's agriculture news on the Rural Radio Network. Good morning. You'll remember the committee approved the measure earlier this week on a 12-11 party line vote, sending it to the full Senate. That tie-breaking vote cast by Senator Mitch McConnell after his return from a months-long committee deadlock caused by his medical absence. The bill includes year-round sales of E15, along with changes to conservation, precision ag, and rural broadband. Fischer says the next step is working with the House to reach an agreement.
2: Our main goal right now is to be able to work with the House Ag Committee, get some agreement there, and have a product that we all agree on. And again, in a bipartisan way, to be able to have a product we can agree on is the way we help rural America.
1: The disagreement she's talking about centers in part on SNAP, with Democrats objecting to a provision that would eventually shift some food assistance costs to states with high payment error rates. Republicans say the bill gives states more time to fix those errors, while Democrats are seeking a longer delay and says the provision treats states differently.
3: If they want to keep working on further delays, they have every opportunity to do that. But our farmers and ranchers need help now.
1: That's the voice of North Dakota's John Hoven. The bill now heads to the full Senate, where it will need 60 votes to advance. It's National Cheeseburger Day, and Americans eat a lot of them. The Beef Checkoff estimating Americans consume roughly 50 billion burgers a year, about 3 per person per week. 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
2: News. I'm CJ Popple. World leaders arrive in New York City for the UN General Assembly.
3: President Trump, who is set to meet with leaders from six Gulf countries on the sidelines of the UN next week, told Axios that he's approaching a critical juncture and weighing a decision on whether to restart massive attacks to bring the conflict to a close. He said, quote, I have a big decision coming up. Do I want to go in and annihilate them, meaning the Iranian regime, or do I not? It's a big decision. Anything could happen with me.
2: Fox's Jackie Herring of the White House. Legendary Berkshire Hathaway leader Warren Buffett stepping down as chairman. He's been leading the Berkshire since 1965. He's now 96 days on as chairman emeritus. And it's never too early to think about Christmas. The Postal Service will be accepting letters for Santa 98 days until the big day. 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
5: For KRVN News, I'm Bob Brogan. 20 Kearney Public School students will receive free dental care through a partnership among KPS, the UNMC College of Dentistry, and Pediatric Dental Specialists. 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UNMC has moved the program toward partnerships with local dentists, making care more convenient for families. Dr. Natalie Bussard and the Pediatric Dental Specialist team volunteered to host the program in Kearney. Since 1947, America's Air Force has defended the sky, and today marks the U.S. Air Force's 79th birthday. Secretary of the Air Force Troy Mink tells Fox News.
6: The Air Force has been supporting defending the nation for 79 years, and a lot of my focus right now is to make sure that we're prepared and ready to defend it for the next 79 years.
5: The U.S. confirmed this week that it has weapons deployed in space for the first time, which triggered immediate criticism from other nations over concerns about an arms race in orbit. Secretary Mink says on-orbit space control weapons are capable of protecting the U.S. from hostile actions. For KRVN News, I'm Bob Brogan.
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9: Daytime highs approaching 89 today. Under mainly clear skies, winds out of the southwest, 8 to 15 miles per hour. Partly cloudy skies tonight, chance of thunderstorms. Lows dip down to about 62. Chance of thunderstorms tomorrow. Daytime highs approaching 74. Cloudy skies expected. From the River Weather Center, I'm meteorologist Paul Trombley. Right now, 67.
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Whatever road you are taking this morning, please be very careful out there. Get where you're going safe, and thank you very much for taking us along with you. Hello, I am Gene. This is Mornings in the Country, and this is Tyler Hubbard, 5'9", 93.1 The River. Good morning.

0: Megan Maroney, Beautiful Things, Good Life, Great Country, 93.1 The River. I hear it's beautiful in Hawaii this time of year. When isn't it beautiful in Hawaii? It will be in January and February, and that's when you can be there with us. Another one of the classic trips and tours. We're taking a group to Hawaii. Scott Foster will be your host. It will be happening January 30th through February 8th. I cannot think of a better time to be in Hawaii. And it's going to be a lot of fun doing some island hopping, doing some sightseeing. Of course, they're going to have wonderful food. All we need is you, but you need to get that seat booked ASAP because it's going to sell out. All you got to do is go to krvn.com, click on the Fun and Games tab where it says NRRA Hawaiian Trip. Go in there and get all of the information and book your seat ASAP before there are no seats left. We will see you in Hawaii this winter with 93.1 The River.
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8: Well, while it's been against lesser teams, a big positive for the Husker offense so far this year has been their red zone efficiency. Nebraska's 8-for-8 scoring touchdowns in the red zone, and head coach Matt Rhule says that part of the Huskers' game has been improved.
9: I think you see a lot of those things happening, but some of them are plays we've always run, like the touchdown to Kwasi, the little bow route. We've run that play a bunch, and that ball's been incomplete a bunch. And I'm not saying it's the players, it's definitely always is the players, but it's their commitment to working at it, and they've thrown that route 50 times. You know, I think you guys know me well enough to know if the ball's in the three, I'd like to run it three times and get a yard, yard, yard. But Dana's going to go out there and If it's there, he's going to take it.
8: Rule also gave credit this week to starting quarterback Anthony Calandria. Nebraska wraps up non-conference action tomorrow night against North Dakota. Kickoff at 6:15. You can hear the game on 880 KRVN. K-State also looks to go to 3-0 in non-conference action as they welcome in Tulane tomorrow morning. Tulane's 1-1 on the year after edging South Alabama by 4 last week. Head coach Colin Klein says they have his attention.
10: They're extremely well coached. They have a very, very, very sound defensive scheme that has been there now for a little while. With two different coaches and done a really, really nice job. You know, I think they tackle well. I think they do things from an alignment and a leverage standpoint that make things difficult. They've had some good quarterback last time we played them. You know, they're going to be physical and I'm excited.
8: Two programs met just 2 years ago with the Wildcats pulling one out in New Orleans, 34-27. Once again, kickoff tomorrow, set for 11. UNK football squad looks to bounce back, coming off a bye after two losses to in-state rivals. The Lopers open up MIAA action tomorrow afternoon against undefeated and nationally ranked Emporia State. Kickoff is set for 4. You can catch that one on 93.1 The River and 106.9 in Kearney. High school football tonight, we have Gothenburg at Ogallala, 8 o'clock Central Time on 880 KRVN, and Broken Bow at Cozad at 7. You can hear that one on Kimmy Country and on our sister station, K-Bear. A few games across the region last night. It was Highline edging Sutherland 36-18, Pleasanton with a big win over Shelton 66-18, and Sutton, they've got a good football team. They beat Gibbon 38-24. In the NFL, it was the Bills over Detroit 41-31. Husker volleyball tonight will host North Carolina at 7 at the Devaney Center. Arapahoe cross country invite yesterday. Von Fennel of the Alma, he was the champion of that event. Wallace took the team title. Alma was second. For the girls, Aisha Neal of Alma was the champion. Arapahoe claimed the team title as Highline was the runner-up. And on the McCook invite, the girls' title was claimed by Renly Bloomstead of McCook, North Platte. They took the team championship while Minden was second. For the boys, Lexington's Eric Grijalva, he was the champion. North Platte, they edged Lexington by 3 points for that team title. That is a look at sports. For more, you can check that out anytime at krvn.com. I'm Jason Jorgensen.

0: mornings in the country. It is Friday morning. I am Gene. I am joined by Alex. Did you know it's time for Bet You Didn't Know?
1: This week, I'm sure Gene hasn't told you. You skipped the news. Mm. We've been celebrating National Construction Appreciation Week.
0: I did not mention that.
1: So. A lot of good blue-collar folks out there getting the work done.
0: Definitely.
1: Unlike us. We just sit here.
0: There ain't no blisters on these hands.
1: Let's talk about construction because it's kind of terrifying. A bridge can be too strong in all the wrong ways. Yes. So they basically describe it as if every component was completely rigid and sturdy and they're not to move, things like temperature changes and all the dirt settling, other movements could create way too much stress. That bridge could collapse. So they design bridges so that they give the structure a safe way to move.
0: I seem to recall, and this is going back over 40 years now, that in shop class, we had to design bridges, and we had to design into the bridges that sort of thing. I don't remember how we did it. I'm not even sure if I passed the class, but it takes a lot of math.
1: Yeah, a lot. Concrete never dries.
0: Huh?
1: Technically. It cures through a chemical reaction. So the water reacts with the cement, blah, blah, blah, too many high power words. So that's why adding more water isn't helping it dry faster. It weakens your finished concrete product.
0: I hear stories, and I don't know how accurate they are, but that the concrete that was used in building the Hoover Dam still is not solidified in the middle. And that was a few years ago.
1: Just a few. Mm-hmm. Steel and concrete expand when they're heated. They contract when they're cool. So on large structures, the movement is significant, always accounted for. I just don't think about things like that, you know?
0: No, that's why you get potholes and cracks in the pavement and stuff like that, especially when it's hot, it expands. And then when it retracts, you get cracks.
1: And they do that on purpose. I'm so glad you brought it up.
0: Mm.
1: A building is sometimes deliberately designed to crack. So we mentioned that science. Engineers know the cracks will happen. The goal is to control where they happen and then use geometry.
0: Control chaos.
1: Things that you and I are, that is so far above our pay grade, it's not even funny.
0: Mm-hmm. Yes, and remember, I was, for one semester, I was a civil engineering major.
1: Yes,
0: and there's
1: that
0: a
1: lasted
0: reason,
1: a long time.
0: There's a reason it was one semester.
1: Thank you, construction workers. You guys are getting it done.
0: All right, thank you very much. We appreciate you, and we'll be right back with more music next. Mornings in the Country.
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6: For KRVN News, I'm Bob Rogan. The University of Nebraska Lincoln's Institute of Agriculture and Natural Resources will host a Huerman Lecture on September 22nd with Mike Johanns, former U.S. Secretary of Agriculture. Johanns, who also served as governor of Nebraska and as a U.S. senator, will take part in a fireside chat and panel discussion on rural vitality, agricultural innovation, and Nebraska's future. The lecture will take place at 3 p.m. at the Nebraska Innovation Campus Conference Center. Zach Conrad, a band teacher at Papillion Middle School, was named the 2027 Nebraska Teacher of the Year during a surprise award presentation yesterday. Nebraska Commissioner of Education Brian Maher presented the award. Conrad was one of three finalists for the Nebraska Teacher of the Year Award. He's been a teacher since 2006. He started his career as a 5th through 12th grade band teacher in Auburn for 3 years. He then taught band at Plattsmouth High School before taking on his current role in 2017 as band teacher at Papillion Middle School. Conrad will also participate in the National Teacher of the Year competition later this year. Thursday night's episode of Wheel of Fortune featured Nebraska resident Caden Gonzalez of Deschler in a clip shared by KOLN KGIN-TV. Gonzalez shared his love of music when asked by Wheel show host Ryan Seacrest. The newest season of Wheel of Fortune started on Monday. Previously this year, Lincoln native Tristan Williams had a 10-day run on Jeopardy, winning over $200,000 in May and qualifying for the Jeopardy Tournament of Champions. Caden took second last night, winning $17,948, roughly $2,000 off from the final wheel. For KRVN News, I'm Bob Brogan.
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9: Daytime highs approaching 89 today. Under mainly clear skies, winds out of the southwest, 8 to 15 miles per hour. Partly cloudy skies tonight, chance of thunderstorms. Lows dip down to about 62. Chance of thunderstorms tomorrow. Daytime highs approaching 74. Cloudy skies expected. From the River Weather Center, I'm meteorologist Paul Trombley. Right now, 70.
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you thinking about me? I'm actually thinking football. I've been really watching a lot of football here lately. I hadn't for the past few years, but it's kind of captured my interest again this year. I do love me some football, and we got some football coming up tonight on our network of stations on 880 KRVN, the Big Stick. Gothenburg is traveling out to Ogallala, I believe. Gothenburg is currently undefeated and ranked, and they are going to put that ranking on the line against Ogallala, and you can hear it. Remember, this will be a Mountain Time game, so it's going to be a little bit later start. 7:50 pregame, 8 o'clock kickoff. That is Gothenburg at Ogallala on 880 KRVN. 8 o'clock kickoff for that one because of the Mountain Time zone. Closer to home, we have Broken Bow at Cozy.

0: employer.
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0: Mornings in the country. It is Friday morning, and we are about to put the wraps on this show for today, but we're not done yet. Alex?
1: Speaking of wraps.
0: Wraps?
1: Let's wrap them up. It's National Cheeseburger Day.
0: Oh, that is a day I can definitely get behind.
1: I just told you, I am so hungry this morning for some reason. I've got some steals and deals. Okay, almost every restaurant in the country has some sort of burger deal today.
0: All right. Fantastic. I can't eat at all of them, but I'll try and hit many.
1: But at Dollar General, I feel like this one is worth mentioning. So hopefully somebody can go scope it out and see if it's actually true.
0: Okay.
1: Today, Friday, the retail chain will give you 20% off select gift cards for burger brands. McDonald's, Burger King, Wendy's, Sonic, Applebee's. You can get 20% off some of these gift cards, allegedly.
0: I was wondering when you said Dollar General, I'm like, when I'm thinking burgers, I don't really think of them, but now it makes sense.
1: They sell a lot of gift cards. So 20% off McDonald's, Burger King, Wendy's, Sonic, Applebee's. There's probably more, but those are the ones relevant to us.
0: Excellent.
1: I would love to know if that's actually true or not, or what strings are attached.
0: I don't know. I would almost guess that it's probably just a straight up 20% deal to get people in the door.
1: I bring this up because I recently had, and Bryce hates these, the rewards apps.
0: Yes, he does.
1: I had a deal that I could get a free signature item from a Nebraska restaurant. So I went through the drive-thru and got this free signature item. Well, you had to buy fries and a drink with it.
0: Yes.
1: Fine.
0: Yes, that happens quite often.
1: I'll do that. The total came out to $7.
0: Where can you get a full meal for $7?
1: No, I was miffed about that. Are you kidding?
0: Oh, really? Well, fries and a drink for
1: $7. Fries and a drink cost me $7?
0: See, I was looking at the overall picture.
1: No.
0: Wow, a meal for $7. But yeah, you're right. Fries
1: the
0: and a drink.
1: The whole meal should be $7.
0: Yes, yes.
1: I should have paid at most $3 for that.
0: Yes.
1: So when I got to the place I went through the drive through, I'm like, oh, that was not worth my time at all.
0: No.
1: Oh, well, they do it on purpose. And I know it's 2026. You can't get a meal for under $10. I know, but I just, I don't want to accept it.
0: We have a right to be upset, but ease the burden a little bit today and enjoy a cheeseburger. Is it hamburger or cheeseburger?
1: Nah, cheeseburger day. National Cheeseburger
0: Day. National Cheeseburger Day. All right. Thank you very much for that. We'll wrap it up on that note. You go forth, be fruitful. I will be right back with more music next. Mornings in the Country.
2: The River.
3: One of the services that I offer that is new to the area is that of a hip preservation program. So that involves a hip arthroscopy. A small surgery just involves a few poke holes. And with this, I can treat some pathology such as labral tears as well as hip impingement. I also offer typical joint replacements as well as treating athletic type injuries as well. I am Dr. Eric Heidman, and I am a proud member of the team at Hastings Orthopedics and Mary Lanning Healthcare.
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1: I don't know if you were looking at me or not. You probably smile like that all the time. I don't mean to bother you, but...

0: 101, the River Thomas Red. After all the bars are closed, looks like some clouds will be moving out of the way, and we'll actually have some sunshine this afternoon. Our warmest day of the week, possibly reaching 90 today, probably upper 80s, and then a massive cool down. And I don't mean that it's going to be extremely cold. It's just that it's going to be cooler at least for the next week. We are looking at 70s this weekend, 60s most of next week. So if you're a heat lover like me, get out and enjoy today. It might be the last hot day we have for a while, with the high topping out around 90. You can always get your weather anytime by going to the weather tab at krvn.com. 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
4: For KRVN News, I'm Bob Brogan. Governor Jim Pillen visited the Eastern Nebraska Veterans Home on Thursday in Bellevue to recognize Korean War veterans living at the facility. During the ceremony, 19 Korean War veterans were recognized with a special challenge coin created by the state of Nebraska. As we continue to honor Nebraska's living Korean War veterans, we're reminded of what their service meant over 70 years ago and the lasting impact it has today, said Governor Pillen. Our hope is that this initiative will not only provide recognition for these American heroes, but also remind all of us that the freedom, liberty, and prosperity we and our allies around the world enjoy today has been fought for and earned by our veterans. Over 450 of Nebraska's living Korean War veterans have received recognition coins since the program was announced earlier this year by Governor Pillen and NDVA. A temporary detour around the dam at Medicine Creek Reservoir in Frontier County is allowing the Bureau of Reclamation to complete a spillway project in road repair. The road over the dam, which is undergoing concrete repair, will be closed for approximately 2 weeks to access Medicine Creek State Recreation Area around the south side of the reservoir from Road 407. 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To find more information on Nebraska State Park areas, visit outdoornebraska.gov/parks/. For KRVN News, I'm Bob Brogan.
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0: 30th through February 8th. 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
3: Daytime highs approaching 89 today. Under mainly clear skies, winds out of the southwest, 8 to 15 miles per hour. Partly cloudy skies tonight, chance of thunderstorms. Lows dip down to about 62. Chance of thunderstorms tomorrow. Daytime highs approaching 74. Cloudy skies expected. From the River Weather Center, I'm meteorologist Paul Frombly. Right now, 72.
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0: John King is his name, and that is Get to Drinking. Hello, I am Gene. It is Friday morning. Remember, we are out and about this morning, giving you another chance to get registered for the 75th Diamond Anniversary Drive prizes, a Chevy Silverado, a Yamaha Kodiak, and a Broil King Grill. All three of them will go to their new homes in the near future, and your chances to get registered are dwindling. But you do have another chance today. Yes, today we will be in Curtis at the Curtis Fall Festival. 2 to 4 this afternoon. Make sure you head to the football field because that's where we will be parked, and you can get signed up to win all of those great prizes. Curtis Fall Festival today at the football field from 2 to 4. Hope to see you there.
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3: 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December corn down 3.5 at 527. March down 3.5 at 541. November soybeans down 16.25 at 1303.5. January down 16.5 at 1320.5. December Chicago wheat down 13.5 at 713.5. March down 13.5 at 729.5. December Kansas City wheat down 13.5 at 781. March down 12.75 at 794.25. October live cattle down 45 at 215.20. December down 7 at 216.20. September feeders down 55 at 334.27. October down 42 at 323.95. October lean hogs up 27 at 79.17. December up 15 at 69.75. 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
10: Daytime highs approaching 89 today. Under mainly clear skies, winds out of the southwest, 8 to 15 miles per hour. Partly cloudy skies tonight, chance of thunderstorms. Lows dip down to about 62. Chance of thunderstorms tomorrow. Daytime highs approaching 74. Cloudy skies expected. From the River Weather Center, I'm meteorologist Paul Trombley. Right now, it's 75 degrees.
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It's Luke Combs doing his thing, Better Together on 93.1 The River. I'm Jason Jorgensen. Hey, it's a Friday. The sun is out. You can't beat that. And here's Stella Lefty. On a track.

having a record. It's Eric Church and Record here on 93.1 The River. I hope you are having a record 2026. If you're having a great year, I'm glad to hear that. I don't know if it'd be as good as the year that Corey Kent has had. Boy, everything he's touched has turned to gold. Here he is with Co-Wetzel, Rocky Mountain Low.

0: That is fresh music from Megan Maroney, Medicine at 93.1 River. She is working hard this weekend. Where do you think she is? She's in Germany tonight, the Netherlands tomorrow. She'll be in France by Monday. Yeah, tough gig to be. Megan Maroney, great news for her. She's now become a worldwide star. 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
4: AAA reports the national average for a gallon of regular gasoline is up 16 cents from last week at $4.43 and more than $1 higher than it was a year ago. Crude oil remains high, averaging $100 per barrel amid continued volatility in the Strait of Hormuz. Gas prices are back to what they were earlier this year during the spring, and the national average is inching closer to this year's high of $4.56 set on May 21st. The all-time high for the national average is $5.01 set on June 14th, 2022. Thursday's national average is $4.43. A week ago, it was $4.27, and a month ago, it was $4.06. A year ago, $3.20. Thursday's Nebraska average was $4.24. A week ago, it was $4.09. A month ago, it was $3.96, and a year ago, it was $2.98. Well, during the month of August 2026, 15 people were killed in traffic crashes on Nebraska roads, according to data collected by the Nebraska Department of Transportation. The 15 fatalities occurred in 15 fatal crashes. Two of the 11 vehicle occupants killed were not using seatbelts. Six were using a seatbelt, and three had seatbelt usage marked down as unknown. 11 of the fatalities were in rural locations. There were four fatalities on the interstate, six on other highways, and five on local roads. Three of the fatalities were motorcyclists. One of the fatalities was a pedestrian, and one of the fatalities was driving an all-terrain vehicle. There were 22 fatalities in August of 2025. For KRVN News, I'm Ellen Simmons.
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9: Daytime highs approaching 89 today. Under mainly clear skies, winds out of the southwest, 8 to 15 miles per hour. Partly cloudy skies tonight, chance of thunderstorms. Lows dip down to about 62. Chance of thunderstorms tomorrow. Daytime highs approaching 74. Cloudy skies expected. From the River Weather Center, I'm meteorologist Paul Trombley. Right now, it's 75 degrees.
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0: It's John Morgan and Kid Myself on 93.1 on the River. Coming up, we will talk some Big Ten football. Oh, poor Ohio State. Still licking their wounds after blowing that game at Texas last week. They'll try to get back. They should get back on track tomorrow against Kent State, who will be the sacrificial lamb for the 11 a.m. national game. But Ohio State, how they're handling the loss with Coach Ryan Day, that's just ahead.
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0: With the Big Ten Blitz, I'm Jason Jorgensen. Ohio State, as you can imagine, is still smarting after losing that huge matchup on the road last week to Texas, 24-23. Ohio State had a 20-point fourth-quarter lead, but couldn't finish the Longhorns off. And head coach Ryan Day says they've really tried to learn from that tough setback.
2: Combination of, you know, maybe not putting guys in position to be successful enough, guys not executing. Like, I think the players have to look at themselves and say, and I think they will, we need to execute better, we need to finish. And then the coaches need to look at it and say, how do we put these guys in a better situation to go finish the game?
0: Buckeyes figure to be in a foul mood when they host outmanned Kent State in front of a national television audience on Saturday morning. And that's the Big Ten Blitz. I'm Jason Jorgensen.
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It's John Party and Last Night Lonely on 93.1 The River. I'm Jason Jorgensen. Glad to have you along. Thanks for making us, I don't know, kind of your soundtrack on this Friday in mid-September. Hopefully you had a big weekend planned and things work out well. And here comes Gary Allen.

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1: 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December corn down 4 cents at 526.5. March down 4.25 at 540.25. November soybeans down 19 at $13.75. January down 19.25 at $13.17.75. December Chicago wheat down 14.5 at 712.5. March down 14.25 at 728.75. December Kansas City wheat down 14 at 780.5, March down 13 at 794. October live cattle up 12 cents at 215.82, December up 45 at 216.70. September feeders up 25 at 335.07, October up 45 at 324.82. October lean hogs down 2 pennies at 78.87. That's a look at your markets here on the Rural Radio Network.
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8: Lots of sunshine this afternoon with daytime highs approaching 89. Winds out of the west, 5 to 10 miles per hour. Partly cloudy skies tonight. Chance of thunderstorms. Lows level off around 62. Cloudy skies expected tomorrow. Chance of thunderstorms. High temperatures reach up to 74. From the River Weather Center, I'm meteorologist Paul Trombley. Currently, it's 81 degrees.
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1: Zach Topp, South of Sanity on 93.1 The River. Jason Jorgensen with you. You know, back in the day, he'd have fit right in with Randy Travis, George Strait, and Doug Stone. And up next, there's Parmley and Blanco Brown.

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0: Damned if I do. On 93.1 The River. What a great day to be in Curtis, and our crew is there as we kick off the Curtis Fall Festival. We will be there with our 75th Diamond Anniversary Drive. Our crew will be in Curtis at the football field from 2 until 4. So stop on by, say hi, get registered to win, and ask for some River and 880 and Kimmy swag while it lasts. It is Continuous Country from Miranda Lambert.

0: It's Riley Green and Worst Way on 93.1 The River. Mentioned before, we will be in Curtis today with our 75th Diamond Anniversary Drive. Get registered from 2 until 4 at the football field. Then tomorrow, always a big, big deal in Gothenburg for the Harvest Festival. And, of course, we will be there. We'll be in the parade at 10, and you can get registered at the park until noon. So Curtis today from 2 until 4, Gothenburg tomorrow from 10 to roughly noon. So check it out. Get registered to win. 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
4: Gothenburg's annual Harvest Festival is going on now through Sunday, September 20th, with something for every age and interest. Gothenburg Chamber of Commerce Board President Alec Foster says things kicked off Wednesday evening, and today features a day of games along with the Gothenburg Fire Department Duck Dash on Avenue F and the Fireworks and Glow Party at 9:15 at Lake Helen. Foster says tomorrow is always the big day for the Harvest Festival.
5: We have mobile breakfast. We have the parade. After the parade is Arts in the Park. That's been a thing for decades, but this is the most exhibits we have ever had there. So it is going to have a whole bunch of things for everyone. And on top of that, we have more food trucks than we have had, at least in recent memory. So hopefully those waits won't be as long. And with those different exhibits and stuff, it's all ages. I mean, there's antique stuff there. There's free things for kids. There's obviously all different types of food trucks. There's a lemonade stand type of a food truck. It's just stuff for anybody.
4: Go to Gothenburg Chamber of Commerce Facebook page for a full schedule. Since 1947, America's Air Force has defended the sky, and today marks the U.S. Air Force 79th birthday. Secretary of the Air Force Troy Mink tells Fox News.
6: The Air Force has been supporting defending the nation for 79 years, and a lot of my focus right now is to make sure that we're prepared and ready to defend it for the next 79 years.
4: The U.S. confirmed this week that it has weapons deployed in space for the first time, which triggered immediate criticism from other nations over concerns about an arms race in orbit. Secretary Meek says, quote, on-orbit space control weapons are capable of protecting the U.S. from hostile actions. For KRVN News, I'm Ellen Simmons. 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
10: Lots of sunshine this afternoon with daytime highs approaching 89. Winds out of the west, 5 to 10 miles per hour. Partly cloudy skies tonight. Chance of thunderstorms. Lows level off around 62. Cloudy skies expected tomorrow. Chance of thunderstorms. High temperatures reach up to 74. From the River Weather Center, I'm meteorologist Paul Trombley. Currently 84.
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0: Florida Georgia Line, and may we all on 93.1 on the river. On the way this morning, hit music's just hit from Jackson Dean. And have you heard the new one from Cody Johnson? I know it seems like every 2 months he has a new song out. Well, officially, his latest is called Take Me Back, and it's queued up and headed your way from the river.
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It's Jackson Dean and Heavens to Betsy on 93.1 The River. I'm Chase the Jorgensen, just playing the hits. I'll admit I'm biased when it comes to Cody Johnson. Always excited when he has a new song. And here he is with fresh music. Give it a listen. It's called Take Me Back on the River.

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3: 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December corn is down 3.5 at 527. March down 3.5 at 541. November soybeans down 17 at 1302¾. January down 17¼ at 1319¾. December Chicago wheat down 14¾ at 712¼. March down 14½ at 728½. December Kansas City wheat down 12 at 782½. March down 11 at 796. October live cattle are down 12 cents at 215.52. December down 42 at 215.82. September feeders down 82 at 334. October down 107 at 323.30. October lean hogs down 50 cents at 78.40. December down 90 at 68.70. And Class 3 milk for October down 14 at 15.72 here on the Rural Radio Network.
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10: Lots of sunshine this afternoon with daytime highs approaching 89. Winds out of the west, 5 to 10 miles per hour. Partly cloudy skies tonight, chance of thunderstorms. Lows level off around 62. Cloudy skies expected tomorrow, chance of thunderstorms. High temperatures reach up to 74. From the River Weather Center, I'm meteorologist Paul Trombley. Currently 84.
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0: 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This

Luke Bryan, keeping it real with Knockin' Boots on 93.1 The River. I'm Jason Jorgensen, just getting us that much closer to the weekend with each song. That's how I'm looking at it. Here's Morgan Wallen.

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1: Chris Young and Tomorrow on 93.1 The River. Speaking of tomorrow, we have some football for you here on The River. UNK at undefeated in nationally ranked Emporia State. How awesome would it be if UNK could go in there and get the upset? Kickoff at 4 here on The River, 106.9. 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

0: It's Ashley Cook and Baby Blues on 93.1 The River. Speaking of blue eyes, now this is how dedicated I am to this show. I got on the internet. I Googled Ashley Cook eye color. And I can confirm that Ashley Cook has blue eyes. Just if you were wondering by listening to that song. Been fine if she had green eyes, hazel, you know, brown. But it works out for her to sing Baby Blues. On the way, a 93-second news update from the KRVN News Center.
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7: Breast cancer is something that affects so many people, both females and males, whether they get breast cancer themselves, have a loved one, things like that. 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community about breast cancer, about resources, and then just to have a little bit of fun along the way too with offering, you know, a fall event for our local vendors to get their name out there and just to put a fun community event together.
6: 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Well, a legendary investor is stepping back. Warren Buffett has informed shareholders that he is stepping down as Berkshire Hathaway's chairman effective immediately. He already had given up the CEO role, which was taken over by Greg Abel. Buffett's son, Howard Buffett, will replace him as chairman. However, Buffett will remain with the company as chairman emeritus. In his letter to shareholders, Buffett says, quote, "Father time always wins. He has, however, been generous with me. He has given me the opportunity to see Berkshire reach a point where I am more confident than ever about what lies ahead," end quote. Buffett has led Berkshire since 1965. He is 96. For KRVN News, I'm Ellen Simmons.
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13: Daytime highs approaching 89 this afternoon under mainly clear skies. Winds out of the west, 5 to 10 miles per hour. Chance for storms tonight. Lows dip down to about 62. Partly cloudy skies. Overcast skies tomorrow. Chance of thunderstorms. Highs around 74. From the River Weather Center, I'm meteorologist Jennifer Wojcicki. Currently, it's 84 degrees.
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0: Riley Green, Think Is You Go, on 93.1 The Rip. It is that time of the year for homecoming games and homecoming celebrations, and it is homecoming in Elm Creek this week. It has been. And due to that fact, the Elm Creek Foundation will host a tailgate meal that's open to the public before the game tonight with Arcadia Loop City. 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So if you're headed out to the Elm Creek Arcadia Loop City game, show up hungry and help out the Elm Creek Foundation. They've done great work in school for a long, long time. On the way, more of your favorites are just ahead this lunch hour with Eric Church and Hell of a Year.
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It's Eric Church and Hell of a View on 93.1 The River. I'm Jason Jorgensen. Glad to have you along on this lunch hour. Nice and sunny out there again. I don't know how many days of sunny weather we have left this season, but today's one of those. It's

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2: 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December corn is down 3 cents at 527.5. March down 3 at 541.5. November soybeans down 15.25 at 1304.5. January down 15.75 at 1321.25. December Chicago wheat down 14.5 at 712.5. March down 14.5 at 728.5. October live cattle are up a dime at 215.75. December up 22 at 216.47. September feeders down 117 at 333.65. October down 117 at 323.25. October lean hogs down 80 at 78.10. December down 117 at 68.42. That's a look at your markets. 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
10: High of 89 this afternoon under mainly sunny skies, westerly winds 5 to 10 miles per hour. Partly cloudy skies tonight, chance of thunderstorms, lows dip down to about 62. Chance for storms tomorrow, highs level off around 74, overcast skies. From the River Weather Center, I'm meteorologist Jennifer Wojcicki. Currently 84.

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Corey Kent and Empty Words on 93.1 The River. Great afternoon out there. Don't forget, in Curtis from 2 until 4, the football field. The Big Fall Festival is getting started, and you can check out and get registered to win our 75th anniversary drive. It happens this afternoon in Curtis.

0: Johnny Johnson and the Painter on 93.1 The River. News update is just ahead. Big day for news around here on this Friday. And a check of the forecast and a back-of-the-day replay from Brad Paisley in Alabama.
1: It's not a job. 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I'm a Nebraska corn farmer, and there's nothing else I would rather be.
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0: Curtis Fall Festival kicked off today and runs through Sunday, September 20th in Curtis. Fall Festival Committee Chairwoman Doris Burke says today started with the cookie baking contest. She gives a schedule for this afternoon.
1: At 2 o'clock, Jeff Barnes is putting on a brand new program that was just approved by the Humanities Council. It's called George Custer and the Great Plains. It's a history, landscape, and legacy. And that is at 2 o'clock this afternoon at the Community Center. And that is hosted by the Frontier County Historical Society. Yellow Rose will be putting on a road rally starting at 4 o'clock this afternoon. Any interested parties can show up at the Yellow Rose. And then we have the theater, Star Theater, has a new release movie called The Runner. It will be showing at 7:30 tonight.
0: Tomorrow is jam-packed with more activities with the Kitty Parade at 10:30, Grand Parade at 11 a.m., games and activities in the park starting at noon, the Fire Department Water Fight at 2 p.m., Scotch Doubles Tournament at 3 p.m., a Ranch Rodeo at 6 p.m., and a teen dance starting at 7 p.m. at the Community Center. Sunday is the Bob Furrow Memorial Golf Tournament. 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
9: High of 89 this afternoon under mainly sunny skies, westerly winds 5 to 10 miles per hour. Partly cloudy skies, tonight chance of thunderstorms, lows dip down to about 62. Chance for storms, tomorrow highs level off around 74, overcast skies. From the River Weather Center, I'm meteorologist Jennifer Wojcicki. Currently 85.
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0: Tim McGraw, Humble and Kind, on 93.1 The River. We're coming up in my Before I Go segment. We're talking the U.S. and our internet speed. Now, around here, of course, we like to think we're the best at everything, but do we have the fastest internet in the planet? That question will be answered in just a little bit if you stick right here on The River.
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8: 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That's all it takes to enter to win. $50 in cash awarded each week courtesy of Landmark Implement, South Central Nebraska and Northern Kansas, and Busy Bones Butcher Cozad. 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One entry per week. 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
10: I'm Pete Rick.

Jordan Davis and Slow Dance in a Parking Lot. 93.1 The River. In my Before It Goes segment, I'm talking the internet. Now, of course, Americans for years, we've liked to think, you know, we're number one at everything. But believe it or not, but internet isn't one of them. Our country has just the 10th fastest fixed broadband internet service in the world. Now, that's faster than it was a decade ago, but tragically, slower than Singapore, France, and Switzerland. Is that an outrage or what? Let's get on that. Fire everybody. Let's get that fixed. That's it for me. Enjoy your Friday. Alex is in after two, and here's Dan and Shay.

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9: Good afternoon with a look at your closing markets. I'm Lacey Shippey for the Rural Radio Network. December corn down 3 at 527.5. March down 3 at 541.5. November soybeans down 16.25 at 1303.5. January down 17 at 1320. December Chicago wheat down 12.75 at 714.25. March down 13 at 730. December Kansas City wheat down 10.75 at 783.75. March down 9.75 at 797.25. October live cattle up 27 cents at 215.92. December up 37 at 216.62. September feeders down 125 at 333.57. October down 87 at 323.50. October lean hogs down 80 cents at 78.10. December down 105 at 68.55. 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
5: Ample sunshine expected this afternoon with daytime highs approaching 89. Westerly winds around 5 miles per hour. Partly cloudy tonight, chance of thunderstorms, lows dip down to about 63. Slight chance of thunderstorms tomorrow, highs of low around 72, cloudy. From the River Weather Center, I'm meteorologist Jennifer Vujicki. Currently, it's 85 degrees.
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Sam Hunt here to kick things off on this busy Afternoons with Alex on Friday. 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We got the high school prep spotlight. We got high school athletics. We got the Huskers, and we'll have that Husker game day forecast. But first, the 75th Diamond Anniversary Drive is local and live right now, where it is in a couple minutes after Kenny Chesney.

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1: 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Happy Friday, everybody. It's Afternoons with Alex, powered by Gothenburg Health, where the 75th Diamond Anniversary Drive is in just a few minutes after Luke Combs from the Twisters movie.

0: Jonathan Westbrook here on Nebraska's Country Station, 93.1 The River. Right now, we've got the 75th Diamond Anniversary Drive, local and live at Curtis. Curtis Fall Festival is going on today and throughout the weekend up until 4 o'clock. We're going to be at the football field getting you signed up to win big. 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
5: 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Brenna Bartruff, Chief Communications Officer for Lexington Regional Health Center, says this free annual event is for breast cancer awareness, among other things.
6: 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community about breast cancer, about resources, and then just to have a little bit of fun along the way too with offering, you know, a fall event for our local vendors to get their name out there and just to put a fun community event together.
5: 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Well, a legendary investor is stepping back. Warren Buffett has informed shareholders that he is stepping down as Berkshire Hathaway's chairman effective immediately. He already had given up the CEO role, which was taken over by Greg Abel. Buffett's son, Howard Buffett, will replace him as chairman. However, Buffett will remain with the company as chairman emeritus. In his letter to shareholders, Buffett says, quote, "Father Time always wins. He has, however, been generous with me. He has given me the opportunity to see Berkshire reach a point where I am more confident than ever about what lies ahead," end quote. Buffett has led Berkshire since 1965. He is 96. For KRBN News, I'm Ellen Simmons.
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0: Taking a look at your River Country forecast, lots of sunshine for your Friday. We'll be in the upper 80s, and it'll be a nice one out there for your Friday. West winds about 5 to 10. Tonight could see a slight chance for some showers and thunderstorms impact your Friday night lights. Those rain chances picking up drastically after midnight. Low 60s on hand, 70% chance for some rain. Rain chances sticking around for the entire weekend will be in the low 70s tomorrow, 30% chance for some rain. 40% chance of rain on Sunday, mid-60s. Things look to be dry after next Tuesday, so you could see some rain next Monday, next Wednesday, and for a good chunk of next week. Right now in River Country, seeing the low 90s popping up pretty much all over River Country. Lexington still at 87, Broken Bow's at 83, North Platte at 82. The 90s right now in Kearney, Holdridge, and all throughout River Country, Kansas. More weather info, 24/7, KRVN.com.
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0: Russell and Ella Langley here on the river this Friday. A busy, jam-packed Friday for high school sports all across the Rural Radio Network. We've got games on 880 KRVN and on Cami Country tonight. Gothenburg looks to improve to 4-0 on the season. They go up against Ogallala tonight. That game's going to be on 880 KRVN. Then on Cami Country alongside K-Bear, we'll have Broken Bow at Cozad. And down south, KUVR and Holdridge will have the Dusters traveling to Wilbur Claytonia. That's all happening tonight on the Rural Radio Network, our family of stations. And then tomorrow, we've got UNK football right here on the river. They take on Emporia State. 4 o'clock kickoff from Emporia, 3:30 pregame with Jason Jorgensen and Brandon Bennett. 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

Ryan Maroney here this Friday on Nebraska's Country Station 93.1 The River. Got your ag news in just a few minutes. It's coming up after Morgan Wallen and Ernest on Nebraska's Country Station 93.1 The River.

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2: Taking a look at your River Country forecast, mostly sunny through the rest of the afternoon, upper 80s and those west winds 5 to 10. Tonight could see some rain chances to impact Friday night lights, but those rain chances pretty much after midnight, just a stray chance for a shower or thunderstorm when we're playing football. Low 60s overnight, north winds 5 to 10, and those rain chances stick around the entirety of the weekend. Low 70s for your Saturday, and then we'll see the mid-60s on Sunday. For Husker football, tomorrow, 6:15 kickoff versus North Dakota. That Cole Swindell concert to follow. Partly to mostly cloudy skies at Memorial Stadium with a slight chance for some thunderstorms. Kickoff temperature will be at 79. It'll drop to 72 by the end of the game. More weather info 24/7. 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

Tucker Wetmore here on the Rivers. We get ready for your 3 o'clock hour, your 93 seconds of country music news. And with all of the fun and the frenzy of today, it's also the last couple hours to get signed up for the football forecast as we close that down during the drive at 5. More with that in a couple of minutes. First, though, Bailey Zimmerman on the Rivers.

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on the River, of course, his newest album, Signs, dropped today on Nebraska's country station, 93.1 The River. It's Afternoons with Alex, powered by Gothenburg Health. 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

0: potato.
1: Lainey Wilson here on the river this Friday afternoon. Now, when we think of Fridays, we think of high school football, and we think of getting ready for the weekend, but the drive at 5 here today means that it's the end of getting signed up for the football forecast this week. 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The seven matchups this week include Nebraska, North Dakota, UNK Emporia State, a game you can listen to right here on the river tomorrow at 4 p.m., 3:30 pregame from down there at Emporia at Welch Stadium. Jason Jorgensen, Brandon Bennett's on the call. You've also got Kansas State, Tulane, Kansas, Arizona State, Hastings, Waldorf, LSU, Ole Miss, and on the professional side of things, Denver, Jacksonville. And that tiebreaker is the combined final score for Nebraska, North Dakota. Get those picks in right now, KRVN.com. You could be our first place winner this week, just like Brad from Arapahoe and Tyson from Cozette, both winning $25 the past couple of weeks, and you could join them in the winner circle. It's the KRVN.com football forecast, closing it down right at the start of the drive at 5, so don't miss out. 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
6: During the month of August 2026, 15 people were killed in traffic crashes on Nebraska roads, according to data collected by the Nebraska Department of Transportation. The 15 fatalities occurred in 15 fatal crashes. Two of the 11 vehicle occupants killed were not using seatbelts, six were using a seatbelt, and three had seatbelt usage marked as unknown. 11 of the fatalities were in rural locations. There were four fatalities on the interstate, six on other highways, and five on local roads. Three of the fatalities were motorcyclists, one of the fatalities was a pedestrian, and one of the fatalities was driving an all-terrain vehicle. Compare that to August of 2025, there were 22 fatalities last year. Governor Jim Pillen and Visit Nebraska Executive Director Jen Jurdy discussed growth in numbers and the importance of tourism as an ongoing major economic driver for the state on Friday. The latest annual report from Visit Nebraska found that spending in Nebraska is on the rise because of an increase in tourism across the state. Jurdy also offered numbers that speak the impact of tourism on taxpayers.
7: Tourism supported nearly 42,000 jobs last year, and the travel spending generated $339.5 million in state and local tax revenue. And to break that down for the everyday Nebraskan, that means every household saved $412 on their taxes last year because of tourism in this state.
6: That's Visit Nebraska Executive Director Jen Jurdy. Tourism is Nebraska's third largest industry overall. And the Nebraska Department of Transportation is accepting public comments regarding its proposed amendment to the statewide transportation improvement project, a mandatory four-year plan of all federally funded transportation projects to be undertaken within the state. More on that story and all of our stories at KRVN.com. Reporting for KRVN News, I'm John Willis.
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4: Taking a look at your River Country forecast here for the rest of today. A lot of sunshine out there, upper 80s on hand. Some places popping into the lower 90s already, low to mid-90s in some spots. West winds 5 to 10. Could see some rain tonight during Friday night lights. Better chance of it after midnight, low 60s on hand overnight. Saturday and Sunday, good chance of rain both days. Lower 70s tomorrow, mid-60s on Sunday. Could see some of that rain carry into your Monday as well. Looking at your River Country temperatures right now, 88 degrees in Lexington and in McCook, 83 Broken Bow, 84 in North Platte. Elsewhere, 95 in Kearney, 97 Holdridge, 91 in Cambridge. The triple digits popping up in River Country, Kansas, with 100 in Phillipsburg, 101 in Smith Center. More weather info 24/7 at KRVN.com. 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

0: Young here on the River as we get ready for your 93 seconds of country music news today. And of course, today's the big album release date for not one, but two big country music artists. For Luke Bryan, his Signs album being released today. And the country superstar will be headlining an exclusive Live from Roku City concert experience tomorrow. It gives Roku users a unique way to celebrate the release of his ninth studio album, Signs. It shows up tomorrow, of course, a day after the album officially arrives. Now, the special concert will be available exclusively on the Roku platform. Instead of performing on a traditional concert venue, he'll take the stage against Roku City's recognizable animated skyline. Now, this has been part of the Roku City performance, part of a busy week and a busy summer for the country music star. He's in the middle of his 2026 tour schedule, including his farm tour and the Ward on the Street tour dates. So if you're a Luke Bryan fan of the Roku, you've got another way to watch the country star in action. And this time, it comes with a bit of an unusual backdrop. Now, thankfully, it's a very usual backdrop for Drew Baldridge. Earlier this week, he stopped by at Husker Harvest Days, and our good friend Adam Smith, who you may recognize, he was sitting in my chair for quite some time in the afternoons here on the River. He's now mornings up in Brokenville on K-Bear. He was able to interview Eldridge and discuss his new album, Farm, Faith, Family, which also popped out today as well. You can find that interview with Drew Baldridge and Adam Smith at our website, krvn.com. That's where you can find more country music news and entertainment news heading throughout the entire weekend with the River.
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14: 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To me, that would have a little negativity to the price as well, because if you're banning exports of, President Trump caught an awful lot of flack about bringing in 300,000 metric tons of beef, importing it in, and ground beef. 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It was more psychological than anything, but it irritated the cattle industry horribly. 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
4: Taking a look at your River Country forecast, mostly sunny through the rest of the afternoon, upper 80s and those west winds 5 to 10. Tonight could see some rain chances to impact Friday night lights, but those rain chances pretty much after midnight, just a stray chance for a shower or thunderstorm when we're playing football. Low 60s overnight, north winds 5 to 10, and those rain chances stick around the entirety of the weekend. Low 70s for your Saturday, and then we'll see the mid-60s on Sunday. For Husker football tomorrow, 6:15 kickoff versus North Dakota. That Cole Swindell concert to follow. Partly to mostly cloudy skies at Memorial Stadium with a slight chance for some thunderstorms. Kickoff temperature will be at 79. It'll drop to 72 by the end of the game. More weather info 24/7. 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
1: Life, great country here on 93.1 The River. Got an hour away here until the drive at 5 and the closing down of the football forecast for your chance to get winning in with all your football picks here. 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On the way, I've got Kip Moore, a little something from Taylor Swift, Rodney Atkins, John Morgan, and more. First, though, Luke Combs here on The River.

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It's Afternoons with Alex here, brought to you by our friends at Gothenburg Health. 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

0: Good life, great country here on 93.1 The River. Coming up this winter, January 30th through February 8th, join 880 Scott Foster on the trip of a lifetime to a tropical getaway in Hawaii, getting you away from the cold of Nebraska and the cold of winter here this January and February. January 30th through February 8th, you have a chance to stay in luxurious resort hotels and stunning views with three nights on Oahu. Good life, great country here on 93.1 The River. Coming up this winter, January 30th through February 8th, join 880 Scott Foster on the trip of a lifetime to a tropical getaway in Hawaii, getting you away from the cold of Nebraska and the cold of winter here this January and February. January 30th through February 8th, you have a chance to stay in luxurious resort hotels and stunning views with three nights on Oahu, three nights on Kauai, three nights on Maui. Highlights in the Hawaiian Islands include a city tour of Honolulu, Waimea Canyon, Waikiki Beach, and a whole bunch more. 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
5: 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This free community event brings together education, entertainment, shopping, food, family activities, and fundraising to support local individuals and families affected by cancer. PinkFest is designed to raise awareness about breast cancer, encourage early detection and screening, celebrate survivors, and provide valuable health education while raising funds for the Dawson County Care Cancer Fund, which helps local patients facing the financial challenges that often accompany cancer treatment. Since 1947, America's Air Force has defended the sky, and today marks the U.S. Air Force's 79th birthday. Secretary of the Air Force Troy Mink tells Fox News,
6: "The Air Force has been supporting, defending the nation for 79 years, and a lot of my focus right now is to make sure that we're prepared and ready to defend it for the next 79 years.
5: The U.S. confirmed this week that it has weapons deployed in space for the first time, which triggered immediate criticism from other nations over concerns about an arms race in orbit. Secretary Mink says on-orbit space control weapons are capable of protecting the U.S. from hostile actions. And Deschler native Kaden Gonzalez took second on Wheel of Fortune last night, winning $17,948. He was off $2,000 from the final wheel. He is the third Nebraskan to appear on a daytime game show this summer, following two people from Lincoln who appeared in Jeopardy in May. Yesterday's episode of Wheel of Fortune is now available for streaming on Hulu and Peacock. That's the latest. 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I'm John Willis for KRVN News.
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0: Taking a look at your River Country forecast. Lots of sunshine out there and the 90s on hand with the upper 90s. Potential triple digits already popping up in River Country, Kansas. Tonight, 70% chance for some thunderstorms, mostly after midnight, low 60s. Those north winds of 5 to 10 tonight through tomorrow. 30% chance of thunderstorms tomorrow, low 70s. The rain chance sticks around through Sunday and Monday, as we'll be in the low to mid 60s Sunday and Monday here of next week. Looking at your River Country temperatures right now, 89 in Lexington, 86 North Platte, 82 in Broken Bow, the 90s right now all elsewhere, 96 in Kearney and in Cambridge, 90 McCook, 99 in Holdridge, the triple digits in Norton, Phillipsburg, and Smith Center, Kansas. More weather info, 24/7, KRVN.com.
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0: John Morgan here on Nebraska's Country Station 93.1 The River. Quick couple of hits on the entertainment news of the day before we have your high school prep spotlight and the drive at 5 here on The River. And we start things off with Lady Gaga. Congratulations to her and Michael Polanski. They've welcomed their first child into the world, a daughter named Rose Bean Polanski. She was born back in June at Cedars-Sinai Medical Center in Los Angeles. Congratulations to the pair. They didn't really make anything known here until this week. Last month, everybody was watching the Lindsey Clancy trial almost with bated breath, seeing would it be a not guilty, would it be guilty, what would they go, and it was a hung jury. And now we'll hear from Patrick Clancy. He's going to be on 60 Minutes here this weekend alongside his new wife on 60 Minutes this Sunday on CBS. And a little bit local and a little bit lighthearted after all of that last month. Congratulations to Caden Gonzalez of Deschler. He won $17,948 and a trip last night on Wheel of Fortune. He was just about $2,000 off from the final wheel. He's the third Nebraskan to appear on a daytime game show this summer. Two people from Lincoln appeared on Jeopardy in May, including Lincoln native Tristan Williams. He's now in the Jeopardy Tournament of Champions. If you missed it yesterday, you can watch yesterday's episode of Wheel of Fortune. It's available for streaming right now on Hulu and Peacock. That's a quick look of your entertainment news. 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
1: 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I'm Jason Jorgensen. Been a nice start to the season for Gothenburg football. The Swedes are 3-0 going into their matchup tonight at Ogallala. Now leading the way is first-year head coach Riley Freeland, who says he really stepped into a good situation.
2: You know, I feel very thankful, just I guess, for this team and the culture that had been built by Coach Hakey over the last, three decades. So these guys have expectations. They learned how to work hard over the last, these seniors over the last 4 years in their high school time. And so I'm really just trying to make sure we continue that. You know, keeping Coach Tom Scott on staff running the defense has really helped with that, because that expectation hasn't changed. You know, it's not a rebuild. It's me taking over a well-tuned program and just trying to keep it running.
1: Running the Swedes' new offense so far has been junior quarterback Dylan Floyd, and Freeman says he's done a great job of piloting the ship.
2: I definitely didn't think we were going to get a runner out of him, truth be told. So I've been really excited about his running abilities and seeing that pop off the last 2 weeks. You know, he's a really smart kid. He understands the offense really well. I remember back in March when I was still in Arizona and we were just meeting over Zoom calls and whatnot. And I'd send them like an install over Google Slides, and we'd meet, and he would have a really good idea and concept of what was going on. And so I felt really comfortable going into the season, just knowing that, you know, he would be all good mentally. I've been really pleased with how he's done on the field as well athletically.
1: For the season, Floyd's completing 57% of his passes for more than 200 yards. And as Coach Freeland alluded to, he's been a threat on the ground. He's rushed for 239 yards and a TD. Gothenburg looks to stay undefeated tonight on the road at Ogallala. That is an 8 o'clock Central kickoff. You can catch it on our sister station, 880 KRVN. 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

Luke Bryan here on Nebraska's Country Station, 93.1 The River. Getting you ready for the drive at 5. And don't forget, still just about 15-some-odd minutes left here to get you signed up for the football forecast at KRVN.com. When 5 o'clock hits, we close it down for the week for your chance to get in to win and get those picks in for the football forecast. Closing cash grain bids from the Rural Radio Network just a couple minutes away after Hardy.

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4: 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I am Carla Whittington joining you here on the Rural Radio Network. It's time now for a look at the local cash grain bids for Friday, September 18th. Starting with Ag Valley Co-op, Edison corn 502, beans 1243, spring wheat 761, hard red winter wheat is at 710. Eustis corn 497, beans 1238, wheat $7 even. North Black corn 502, beans 1248, wheat 705. Kappa Ethanol in Minden, corn is at 492. Kappa Grain in Elm Creek, corn is at 497, beans 1253. Taking a look at Country Partners, Gothenburg corn 492, beans 1248, wheat 698. Farnham corn 492, beans 1238, wheat 703. Nebraska corn processing in Cambridge, corn 513, and CHS Loomis, corn is at 493, beans 1248. All bids are subject to change without notice, and you're listening here on the Rural Radio Network.
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5: 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Does that mean farmers are selling their data?
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1: Taking a look at your River Country forecast here for the rest of the afternoon. Things are looking nice as we head into your drive at 5. Chance for thunderstorms, more looking towards after midnight tonight. Temperatures will cool off into the low to mid-60s. Tomorrow and Saturday, Sunday that is, good chance for some rain. 30% chance tomorrow, low 70s. Low to mid-60s on Sunday with a 60% chance of thunderstorms heading into Sunday. Looking at your Husker football forecast tomorrow, 6:15 kickoff versus North Dakota. That Cole Swindell concert to follow. Partly to mostly cloudy skies with a slight chance for some thunderstorms. Kickoff temperature looks to be at 79. It'll drop to 72 by the end of the game. And we'll see some northeast winds about to 5 to 15 throughout the night. 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

Drive here on Nebraska's Country Station, 93.1 The River. Lots of fun in the Drive at 5, presented by our friends at Gothenburg Health. Riley Green and Ella Langley on the way. Morgan Wallen, David Nail, and a little something from Flatland Calvary. First, though, Chase Beckham on The River.

0: Mason here in your drive at 5 on the river. It's all brought to you by our friends at Gothenburg Health. Lots of high school football tonight on Kami Country. We've got Broken Bow at Cozad. We've also got it up on K-Bear up in Broken Bow. And then on 880 tonight, it's Gothenburg at Ogallala. That's pushed back a little bit because they're out in mountain time. KUVR in Holdridge has the Dusters heading to Wilbur Claytonia. More sports 24/7, KRVN.com. Tomorrow, we got the Lopers. More with that in a couple minutes after Eric Church.
1: Turn the quiet up, turn the noise down.

0: and Ella Langley here on the river this Friday. Drive at 5 here. A lot of fun on the high school football front tonight. Tomorrow, right here on your Loper Nation station, we'll have UNK football. And the Lopers are 0-2 on the season. They look to be road warriors when they take on 17th-ranked Emporia State to start up league play. UNK head coach Ryan Held wants to see his team go out and prove a whole bunch of people wrong tomorrow.
1: We're going to play a team that is feeling, you know, good about themselves, as they should. 17th ranked. They've beaten two ranked teams. They get another home game. Here comes 0-2 Kearney, you know, and so what Kearney team shows up? The team that's capable of being as good as anybody, or are we going to let two losses become three?
0: Now, the Hornets are 3-0 in the season. They've got wins over Pitt State. Last week, they defeated Michigan Tech. That was a very impressive game. I drove down to Emporia to watch that. Kickoff tomorrow, set for 4 p.m. If you can't make it to the game, we'll have it right here on the river alongside 106.9 FM in Kearney. Jason Jorgensen, Brandon Bennett will be on the call on the river, 106.9 in Kearney, the river app, and at KRVN.com. If you are traveling to the game, I will note the visitor stand is closed. It's condemned. I'm not making that up. That is happening. It has been condemned. So get your tickets now. Get them today and then drive down to Emporia. Both drives are nice, whether you go all the way on I-70 to Manhattan or if you take it down to like McPherson and take Highway 56 in. The scenic route, it's a beautiful route either way you take it. And tomorrow, UNK Emporia State, hope you can be there. If you can't make it down to Kansas, we'll have it right here on the river tomorrow.
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6: During the month of August 2026, 15 people were killed in traffic crashes on Nebraska roads, according to data collected by the Nebraska Department of Transportation. The 15 fatalities occurred in 15 fatal crashes. Two of the 11 vehicle occupants killed were not using seatbelts, six were using a seatbelt, and three had seatbelt usage marked as unknown. 11 of the fatalities were in rural locations. There were four fatalities on the interstate, six on other highways, and five on local roads. Three of the fatalities were motorcyclists, one of the fatalities was a pedestrian, and one of the fatalities was driving an all-terrain vehicle. Compare that to August of 2025, there were 22 fatalities last year. Governor Jim Pillen and Visit Nebraska Executive Director Jen Jurdy discuss growth in numbers and the importance of tourism as an ongoing major economic driver for the state on Friday. The latest annual report from Visit Nebraska found that spending in Nebraska is on the rise because of an increase in tourism across the state. Jurdy also offered numbers that speak the impact of tourism on taxpayers.
7: Tourism supported nearly 42,000 jobs last year, and the travel spending generated $339.5 million in state and local tax revenue. And to break that down for the everyday Nebraskan, that means every household saved $412 on their taxes last year because of tourism in this state.
6: That's Visit Nebraska Executive Director Jen Jurdy. Tourism is Nebraska's third largest industry overall. And the Nebraska Department of Transportation is accepting public comments regarding its proposed amendment to the statewide transportation improvement project, a mandatory four-year plan of all federally funded transportation projects to be undertaken within the state. More on that story and all of our stories at KRVN.com. Reporting for KRVN News, I'm John Willis.
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0: Taking a look at your River Country forecast, we'll see the temperatures cool off into the low 60s tonight with a 70% chance of thunderstorms, but mainly after midnight. North winds 5 to 10 tonight through tomorrow. Rain chances return for tomorrow as well. 30% chance for your Saturday, and then a 50 to 60% chance on Sunday, with temperatures in the low 70s tomorrow, mid to upper 60s on your Sunday. More weather info 24/7. 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

0: Nail here on Nebraska's Country Station 93.1 The River. We've had lots of fun with the 75th Diamond Anniversary Drive all this week. We've had it down at Husker Harvest Days, and earlier today we were down at Curtis at the Curtis Fall Festival. Tomorrow you can get signed up to win that Chevrolet Silverado alongside the Yamaha Kodiak 450 and a Broil King grill. We're going to be at the Gothenburg Harvest Festival. We'll be in the parade starting at 10 a.m. and registration in the park until noon. And then this Wednesday we'll be at Pink Fest at Plum Creek Marketplace in Lexington. 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

things up in your drive at 5 today with Jelly Roll on the River. 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I'm Alex Hamicky. On the way, we've got lots of fun with Backstage Country at 7. 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
1: Taking a look at your River Country forecast here tonight. 70% chance of thunderstorms, low 60s, but those rain chances mostly after midnight. North winds 5 to 10 tonight through tomorrow. We'll see the sunshine disappear for both Saturday and Sunday. 30% chance of some rain tomorrow, low 70s. We'll be in the mid to upper 60s for your Sunday with about 60% chance of rain on Sunday. More weather info's at KRVN.com. Let's take a look at your Husker football forecast for tomorrow against North Dakota. Partly to mostly cloudy skies, and we have kickoff around 6:15. Slight chance for some thunderstorms. Kickoff temperature about 79. It'll drop to 72 by the end of the game. Northeast wind about 5 to 15 throughout the night. More weather info 24/7, KRVN.com.
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Mark McCollum on the river here this Friday afternoon. Just wrapped up your drive at 5 on the river. Friday night lights tonight. We'll have a check of your forecast. Could some storms impact it? And a tailgate meal in Elm Creek. That's all in a few minutes after Lainey Wilson and John Mayer on the river.

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3: A lot of high school football games all over River Country tonight. One of those is Arcadia Loop sitting at Elm Creek, and the Elm Creek Foundation will be hosting a tailgate meal open to the public before homecoming tonight between Arcadia Loop City and Elm Creek. Serving begins at 6:30. It's a free meal donation, and of course, kickoff's at 7 o'clock tonight. So don't miss out with that tailgate meal in Elm Creek. Taking place later next week, it's the Gosper County Senior Center alongside Two Rivers Public Health Department. They're hosting a flu and COVID vaccine clinic on the 22nd. That'll be next Tuesday, 10:30 to noon. They welcome all insurance plans, and they welcome patients regardless of insurance status. And on October 3rd, the Loomis Volunteer Fire Department is having an open house and barbecue from 5 to 8 p.m. You can contact a department member for tickets for that barbecue. 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
11: Fox News, I'm John Saucier. There was a press conference in the Oval Office today. President Trump responding to reports that he's planning to demolish the Kennedy Center.
12: The place is a dump. It's been a dump for years. It's lost money for years. I can turn it around, fix it.
11: The Kennedy Center currently closed for renovations. It comes after a court ordered President Trump's name to be removed from the Kennedy Center. The president is fighting still to add his name to the building. Tech experts and companies warning of the possibility of AI taking over humanity, and the politics of regulating the technology in the global AI race have come front and center in the midterm elections. Center for Humane Technology co-founder Tristan Harris on Fox Business.
13: In the last 24, 48 hours, we saw an evidence that the AIs leave secret messages for each other to like prompt inject the other AIs when they're in training.
11: President Trump says the United States must remain number one in AI in the race against China. 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
3: Taking a look at your River Country forecast, we'll see the temperatures cool off into the low 60s tonight with a 70% chance of thunderstorms, but mainly after midnight. North winds 5 to 10 tonight through tomorrow. Rain chances return for tomorrow as well. 30% chance for your Saturday, and then a 50 to 60% chance on Sunday with temperatures in the low 70s tomorrow, mid to upper 60s on your Sunday. More weather info 24/7. 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

0: up a great week here on the river with some Riley Green. And later tonight, as in about 20-ish, 30-ish minutes here on the river, it's the last night for Little Big Town, guest hosting with Elena Smith on Backstage Country here on the river tonight. So in case you've missed it throughout the week, don't worry. One last night for Little Big Town, guest hosting here on Backstage Country with Elena Smith. 7 to midnight, right here on Nebraska's Country Station, 93.1 The River.
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I've been Alex Hamicky. Thanks for listening here on the river all day long. Here's Morgan Wall.

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8: Taking a look at your final check of the forecast from me before Backstage Country. 70% chance for some thunderstorms overnight, but those are mainly after midnight. So for the time being, I think we're going to see things stay safe, knock on wood, for high school football tonight. Low to mid-60s overnight, north winds 5 to 10 through tomorrow. Rain chances for both Saturday and Sunday, low 70s tomorrow, 30% chance, mid to upper 60s on Sunday with a 60% chance for that rain. And that rain chance sticking around for a large chunk here of next week. More weather info's at KRVN.com. I've been Alex Hammacky. Thanks for joining us here on Afternoons with Alex this week. It's all been brought to you by our friends at Gothenburg Health. Talk to you Monday. Have a great weekend. Have a safe weekend. And tune in Monday for more Afternoons with Alex, powered by Gothenburg Health.
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2: 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It's John Sean being here for New Mama Elena. 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This week, it's these folks.
3: Thanks, John. That would be us. It's Little Big Town. I'm Jimmy, and we are so excited to co-host this week. Been looking forward to this, and we are ready to take y'all backstage for the stories behind our new album, our tour, and so much more.
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